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0: Mark your calendar for a very special evening on Wednesday, October 14th, as Secret Planet Cape Cod presents a candlelit concert to benefit WOMR, featuring the unique guitar stylings of South Africa's Derek Gripper. Derek is celebrated for translating the deeply layered music of the West African kora onto solo classical guitar, creating a sound that feels both ancient and entirely new. The performance takes place in the acoustically rich Chapel in the Pines in East Ham, and all proceeds benefit WOMR. Tickets are on sale now at secretplanetcapecod.org. Derek Gripper, live by candlelight, Wednesday, October 14th at the Chapel in the Pines in East Ham, in a benefit for WOMR.
1: And we are at 8:36 here on WOMR. I'm Deborah Kay. 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All right. We started a while ago with, what did we start with? We started with Mark Murphy. That was from a very, very, I think his first or second album, Ra. That was Milestones, Mark Murphy. After that, an oldie by the Bobby Hughes combination, Karen's Kerma. Televisual and Elena Freeman followed that with Night and Day. And then we kind of changed directions. So that was Aquamarine. That was Santana. Friends from Rio did Os Escrivas de Jo. The Ipanemas did Malandro Quando Vaza. Joyce Moreno did Fajillo Com Arroz. Jose Roberto Bertrami and his Modern Sound followed that with Joanna. We heard from Jose Mauro. That song was called Obnoxious. And I think that's where we left off. Next up, it's more Joyce Moreno with Chegada. Thanks again for joining me.

And that is pretty much it for me tonight at 8:52. Matt's getting ready to bring stuff in to bring you 3 hours of fine music to the midnight hour with Fort Ridiculous. And I'm going to take off and go home to my dog. I want to thank you for listening tonight. And before I leave, I want to send big I want to tell you what you heard. This last little set, Chigada, that was Joyce again, followed by Alex Maljeros and Banda Utopia doing Una Esta, Eliza Soares after that with Masquinada, Arto Lindsay, one of my favorite songs, Ridiculously Deep, and right now it's Marissa Monte and Arnaldo Antunes doing Alta Noite. And my last song is going to be, as it always is, Rainy Ibiza, Schwartz and Funk. Before I leave, big congratulations go out to the following people for correctly identifying tonight's mystery vocalist, who was Mick Hucknall, the lead singer of Simply Red. So congratulations to Steve and Dennis, Jack and Matt of Poisett, Stephanie in Bermuda, as it turns out, and again, Stephanie, Dan, John, thank you, all you guys, thank you for the card, I just loved it. Donna and John in Sandwich, Francis and John in North Egremont, Farland West in New York, Ned in beautiful downtown Harwich, Jonathan and Matthew in Boston, Kelly and Andy, I gave them a mulligan, I don't know where they were from, Craig and Greg in California, Kate in Brooklyn, New York, Mary Beth, formerly of Pleasant Street here in Provincetown, Stephen Trish in Ann Arbor, Martin and Stan in Provincetown, the North East Ham tribe, including Sally the Cat, Sid in Brooklyn, Jay McDermott in Provincetown, and late to the list, but we got her in, my friend Monica in Washington, D.C. All right, everybody, I want to thank you for listening tonight. I want to encourage you to stay safe and stay well and to stay with WOMR when Matt shows up with Fort Ridiculous. So that is it for me. Have a wonderful evening. Again, thank you for listening. Good night.

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If you just called, please call again in a minute. My name is Matt. 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We are here for 3 hours each first Saturday of the month. We've got a whole bunch of stuff planned. It's going to be great fun. Let's get started with Charlotte Adigeri.

Right on. That's Aura Azul in the background with Eros. Started off with Charlotte Adigeri and Boris Pupil with Ceci N'est pas More. Then we heard Dabre with Hot Mating Ritual, John Tejada with Genetical Love, Shed, EFS4, and right behind me right now, Oro Azul with Eros. 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There's plenty of more fun here to have on Fort Ridiculous. Thanks to Ted and Matt and the gang for calling in right off the bat. They're having a blast. More fun to come, fellows. This is a good one.

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We got Fields of Mist with Harnessing Solar Wind there in the background. 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And a Shinichi Osawa remix of Nico's These Days. 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Love Local Fest returns to Esselton Park in Hyannis on Sunday, October 4th. Well, that's tomorrow. From 11 a.m. to 5 p.m. Don't miss it. 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Music throughout the day includes Bad Apple, Natalia Bonfini, and The Cape Connection. 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Love Local Fest takes place on Sunday, October 4th from 11 to 5, that's tomorrow, Esselton Park in Hyannis. We've got a good while left here at Fort Ridiculous. Stay tuned.

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I'm Matt Goes, and this is Fort Ridiculous, 3 hours of electronic music on first Saturdays of the month. Right there in the background is Ex Libris with number 32, Walrus. Before that, we had quite a mishmash. Stephen Brown with Wet, Blauert with Situation, Gombin and Doyen, In It, Fields of Mist, and Voice Stealer. We got 2 more hours. It's going to be great fun. Let's hear from some of our fellow DJs here.

0: so finally. Here we are, at the beginning of a whole new era. 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And now what?
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0: Hi, this is Dave, the Nightfly, and join me for Electric Avenue. It's where the past and present collide. Tune in for the ultimate blend of remixed and regrooved classics, plus the coolest vibes to keep you chill all night long. 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
2: Yes, catch a left to throw, and he's back. Electric Avenue. Right on, you're on WOMR. This is Fort Ridiculous. We've got two more hours of great fun. Louis Austin.

We got Facta in the background with Brain Drain. Before that was Boston 168 with Acid Morning. A group whose name I cannot say, FK Pony. It's Only Music. Dial Jess with Amen. That's my favorite Twitch DJ. She's fantastic. Sunday morning, catch her disco show. Louis Austin. Yeah, we started the set with Louis Austin, Hoping, Herbert's High Dub Remix. The Cape Cod Museum of Natural History presents David Gessner's Writing Cape Cod, a new week-long creative writing class running October 13th through 16th, with a final public reading at Sturgis Library on October 17th. Best-selling author David Gessner and memoirist Heidi G. Gessner will guide participants in exploring how landscape shapes personal essay, memoir, and nature writing. The class includes field trips to Wing Island and a visit to the historic writing studio of John Hay, the museum's co-founder. For more information, visit ccmnh.org. 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This is Music to Eat Banana Bread by Paul Saint-Hilaire.

What's this? Interpolated. 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To the incontinent hysteria and rage of elaborate deceptions. 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

0: Oh my gosh, so much fun. Mouse on Mars with Pinwheel Herman. Before that was Super Picture with La La La Land. We heard Grizzly Bear, Sleeping Ute, the Nicholas Jaar remix. Nicholas Jaar was just on Democracy Now a week or more ago, talking about his work. Before that, let's see. The playlist got a little wacky here. We heard Shifted with Relict. We heard In These Steps, and we started out the set with Paul Saint-Hilaire with What's This by Request. That is from the album Paul Saint-Hilaire with the producers each. Each tune is Paul Saint-Hilaire, Tiki Man, with a different producer, and there's some wild stuff in there. We are approaching hour two. We're going to hear from some of our friends here at Omar.
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2: This is DJ Fran. 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That's Spin Class every other Tuesday from 5 to 8 p.m. with me, DJ Fran. Like a record, baby.

0: Mark your calendar for a very special evening on Wednesday, October 14th, as Secret Planet Cape Cod presents a candlelit concert to benefit WOMR, featuring the unique guitar stylings of South Africa's Derek Gripper. Derek is celebrated for translating the deeply layered music of the West African Kora onto solo classical guitar, creating a sound that feels both ancient and entirely new. The performance takes place in the acoustically rich Chapel in the Pines in East Ham, and all proceeds benefit WOMR. Tickets are on sale now at secretplanetcapecod.org. Derek Gripper, live by candlelight, Wednesday, October 14th at the Chapel in the Pines in East Ham, in a benefit for WOMR.
1: Yeah, we've got time for just a couple more before the top of the hour. 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

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We are in the final hour of the Fort Ridiculous radio program, October edition. We're going to go quiet for a bit, starting off with When Light.

Yeah, that's Infirmament in the background. Starting at the top of the hour, we heard from When Light, Robert Fripp and Brian Eno, Lars Bleck, Crystal Voyager, and UFOM. 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Just about a half an hour left in Fort Ridiculous. 3 hours of electronic music every first Saturday of the month from 9 to midnight. Right now behind me is Microstoria. Thank you.

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You can carry us around in your back pocket. And I am in Sicily as I'm recording this. I'm not in Sicily as I'm recording this, as you're listening to this. And I'm sure I have WOMR on my phone, and I'm listening to it while I'm there in Nota, or maybe at Mount Etna. I don't know where I'm going to be on this date, but, you know, it's cool. My name's Robert Johnson. This is Nighthawk Radio. Tonight we're going to do the blues, and God knows this country is deep into the blues, or should be. I don't know what's happened in the last 8 days, 10 days, 12 days. I'm recording this on Monday, September 28th. So, you know, Lord knows what's gone down. Crazy man could have done anything. For all I know, I'm stuck in Italy because I can never get out because everything's been blown up. But I don't think that happened. But before I left, he was offering to sell U.S. weapons to China. That's cool. Russia was clearly trying to interfere with our elections this midterm. Yeah, well, big surprise. And it sounded like the military had just been given permission to go stand outside of our voting booths. Maybe I'm wrong about that. I don't know, but that's what it sounded like from the news I read. So anyways, as a reminder, all the opinions expressed in this show are mine. They don't necessarily reflect the views of anyone else at WOMR, not the volunteers, not the staff, not the board of directors, nor Lower Cape Communications. Anyhow, I think it's a good night for the blues, because any night's a good night for the blues, right? We're going to have old blues, new blues, old heroes, new heroes. Yay! I hope you kick back, enjoy it, and have a great time. I thank you all very much for being here. So let us get down to it. Tonight, we have Palestinian blues and Ukrainian blues, and then blues. Starting with Ukrainian blues, and here we go.

as Jimmy fades out there in the background. So, what did we hear? Well, we ended with a long version of Voodoo Child. I'm sure you've heard that song before. Let's see, this particular one was taken off of Electric Ladyland. I have a feeling it's one of the deluxe versions, but what do I know? Have you ever loved a woman? Darker Than Dominoes? Stone Crazy, Buddy Guy? Ahwak, The Arrow Blues. And I told you what the name of the Ukrainian song was. Its title was Ukrainian Blues, Asters. Alrighty then. So you're listening to WMR 92.1 FM in Provincetown and WFMR 91.3 FM in Orleans. My name is Robert Johnson. This is Nighthawk Radio. Robert at WMR.org is the way to get a hold of me. And let's us get back into the blues right now. We're going to Champion Jack Dupree with Junkers Blues, then Luther Allison with Bad News Is Coming, and Elmore James with Dust My Blues. We may go further than that, but I think that's as far as we're going to get before the break. Anyhow, let's get to it.

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Oh, tell it, sisters, as only you know how. You men want a witness? Oh, tell it, brothers, tell it, because you sure know what I'm talking about. You little kids, you want a witness? You want to talk about that mean old devil mama of yours? I said to kids, you mama, stay out of this. You've done enough to them kids already. Come on, kids, witness. You're safe with your friend Dolly. It's the only time in my life I ever think about wishing I'd have been a man. But you know, that only means one thing. If I'd have been a man, I'd be somewhere right this very minute with some old cranky, nagging, ragging, hateful woman with those

And that, of course, was Dolly Parton with the PMS Blues. Bet you didn't know that about Dolly. Before that, we had Dust My Broom by Elmore James. Bad News Is Coming, Luther Allison. Junkers Blues by Champion Jack Dupree. Voodoo Child, I think I've said this before, but I'll do that again. Jimi Hendrix, Have You Ever Loved a Woman? Dark and the Dominoes, Stone Crazy by Buddy Guy. All right. So it is, like October 11th. I'm in Sicily, actually, as I'm sending you this show. I'm having a great time, I'm sure. Anyhow, it's a blues show tonight. It's Nighthawk Radio. My name's Robert Johnson. You can reach me at robert@wmr.org. 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Okay. We have another hour of blues coming up. And we're going to open with Guitar Slim, then B.B. King, Albert Collins, Cream, and Muddy Waters. Where we go after that, I'm not sure.

So two jazz guys and a blues guy got together to form a band. And I gotta say, damn, they did a good job of that, didn't they? Anyhow, that was Cream doing Spoonful. I'm sure you've heard many versions of it. That was live at the Forum, Los Angeles. Before that, we had the T-Bone Shuffle by Albert Collins. The Things I Used to Do by Guitar Slim and Why I Sing the Blues. B.B. King, we kicked that set off with... Dolly didn't do blues very often, but I think PMS Blues is one of the most extraordinary songs I've ever heard. And I think you probably agree with me when you think about it. Anyhow, we're going into our last 25 minutes of the show. What we got coming up? We got Little Walter, Muddy Waters, Little Walter, John Lee Hooker with Canned Heat, Gary Clark Jr., Arthur Big Boy Crudup, Tedish Trucks Band, Rory Block, and I don't know if we'll get any further than that. Let's see what happens, okay? Let's go.

0: gotta get out of here. This is Deshi Drucks Band listening underneath me. And you are listening to Nighthawk Radio. My name is Robert Johnson. Thank you so much for tuning in. And this is WOMR 92.1 FM in Provincetown, WFMR 91.3 FM in Orleans. Thanks for listening again. Stay cool, stay dry, stay happy. Next time.
1: Okay. 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At your service. I'm so happy that you've decided to listen to some music. I mean, I do assume that you've decided to listen to some music because you did tune in, and you may have even dialed up this show on demand, ready to roll. You've chosen this very thing. Well, that makes me happy. I am also ready to listen to some music, so it's a good match between you and I. So let's do that. I have a bunch of music. Here, have some music.

That was nice. That was a version of House of the Rising Sun by Donald Byrd off of his LP, Up with Donald Byrd, Up with You, for tuning in to WOMR, Matty Dread laying some jazz on you. Before Donald Byrd, we had Houston Person with a track called Pain on the Eastbound record label. 1973 on that one, I believe. Robert Lowe and Grant Green dueling guitars on that one. Robert Lowe as the band leader before that with his track Back to Funk. And the set started out with another guitar player, Wes Montgomery. We heard Road Song from Wes Montgomery's Finest Hour. Gonna keep the tunes flowing now. This is one I've had in my mind to share with you for a while. Haven't gotten around to it, but it's bubbling up now. This is a band from the Pittsburgh area, contemporary. And this one's going back a few years for them. They got a record out called Live at Feel Good Farms. Once again, the name of the band is Northside. And this is a melody you'll recognize.

Well, that was a slice of funk. No, really. That was the name of the tune. A slice of funk from Paolo Apollo Negri. He, one of the geniuses that is part of the Link Quartet, has a bunch of solo records out, has played with a bunch of other people as well. That one from his LP, A Bigger Tomorrow, for you here on WOMR. And before that, it was Johnny Hammond Smith with The Dirty Apple. And I talked in Northside doing 50 Ways to Leave Your Lover. Matty Dread laying it on you with the help, I should add, of the sustenance of Nick in Chicago, John on Cape Cod, David on Nantucket. Thank you very much to all of you. This is listener-supported public radio. Well, community radio. Hyper-local, but reaching around the world and defining community in a number of different ways. So if you feel a part of this, or if you would like to feel a part of this, then be my guest and hit that donate button on the website. We can't do it without each other. Without each other, it doesn't happen. We are all in this together. We are mutually dependent, whether you like it or not. And so I recommend that we help one another. I certainly will do my best to help you, picking out tunes and letting you know what's up in a variety of different ways. And that is what I'm doing. I got time for, I don't know, maybe a couple more. If I go shorties by jazz standards. Not that these are jazz standards. Not today. Some tunes, melodies you might have recognized, but I wouldn't necessarily call them jazz standards. And this next one is also not a jazz standard, although it is a jazz band, a contemporary jazz band, from their album One Finger Only. These are the Drawbars. Thanks for listening, y'all. It's heartwarming to have you along for the ride. This one's called Let's Do It Again from the Drawbars.

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Success. Success speaks for itself. And I'm Scott Muni, and I'm humbled to be on stage opening night at Carnegie Hall with Chicago.

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0: And welcome to this week's edition of FM Odyssey. This is Fred Migliori, a rather long set to start off our program today, and that was Vehicle from the Ides of March, the title track of their album released in 1970. And then we heard One Fine Morning from the band Lighthouse, and that was the title track of their album. And we started out with Scott Muni from WNEW-FM in New York, introducing Chicago at Carnegie Hall. And they played there between April 5th and April 10th of 1971, and the four-album set called Chicago 4 came out of that. The theme for our program is just pretty much distraction, and I thought maybe we could all use a shot of self-confidence, a shot of, yeah, let's go. And we're going to start off with this one here from Rodney Crowell as our journey continues on FM Odyssey.

0: Thank you. 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
1: Well, that kind of puts your head in the space, doesn't it? Just kind of wandering, meandering. You know, it's interesting. That, of course, was Santana, which maybe you didn't know. It was made in 1968 at Bill Graham's Fillmore West, and the song was called Treat. And that was a little over a year before they would get their first record contract. They didn't have an album out. They didn't have a label. And that's what Bill Graham heard. And finally, about 3 weeks after they performed at Woodstock in August of 1969 and stole the show, by the way, their first solo album came out, self-titled, on Columbia Records. So something maybe you didn't know. Before that, an old chestnut that we haven't heard in a long time, from Blood, Sweat, and Tears, the first album, Child is Father to the Man. That was the one with Al Kooper, and he was kicked out of the band that he formed to make way for David Clayton Thomas, and that was the song Without Her. And before that, On the Border, Al Stewart and Peter White, from Al's album Indian Summer, a live record. Then we heard Rodrigo and Gabriella from their album Area 56, and a song called 1111. And then Santiago from Lorena McKinnitt's album Live from Paris and Toronto. And we started off that set with Rodney Crowell from an album called The Outsider. I thought we could all use a little spark, a little shot of self-confidence there, and the song Moved to Japan. Coming up, we've got some brand new music from the Strawberry Alarm Clock. That's right. First time since 1967, and a whole bunch of other things. So stick around. If you'd like to email me with your comments or requests, it's fred@fmodyssey.com.
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1: 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This is Fred Migliori. Well, I have something interesting for you. The Strawberry Alarm Clock, remember them? They had the song Incense and Peppermints, and that was the name of their album that came out in 1967. And they got together, like recently, like just like now, at least five members of the original classic lineup from 1967, and they've got a new song out, and it's called Monster. Let's take a listen to it together, because I really like this, and I was kind of blown away thinking about, you know, the history, or the lack of history in between Incense and Peppermints and all these years, decades, centuries later. I think you're going to enjoy this as our journey continues on FM Odyssey.

We all remember that song, right? Incense and Peppermints. That was the title track of the Strawberry Alarm Clock's debut album in 1967. And then we just heard a new song from them called Monster, just released. And that included five of the original classic lineup of that band in 1967. Isn't that wild? Well, I thought while we were doing that, this thought came to mind that there's another band, this isn't that recent, maybe 5 or 6 years ago, that decided to come out of dormancy themselves and make a new song, and that was The Zombies. You remember The Zombies, right? They did that great song, Time of the Season, and She's Not There, a whole bunch of hit songs. Well, this one is called Moving On, and it's from the album they did several years ago, as I mentioned, called Still Got That Hunger. And this is really good, too, as our listening party continues on FM Odyssey.

Two songs there from the Zombies, of course, you know that one, Time of the Season. That was from their second album called Odyssey and Oracle that was released in 1968. And before that, we heard a song from them that came out, I would say, probably about 5 or 6 years ago called Moving On from an album called Still Got That Hunger. And just some fun just listening to some of the gaps of these bands that all of a sudden after 50, 60 years of not making anything, come back and make a record like we just heard from them, and also the Strawberry Alarm Clock, and it's just kind of mind-blowing. Well, let's get into the present. I want to play this song called White Horse. It's from Wolf Alice, and the name of the album is called The Clearing, and her buddy had been an acoustic duo for many, many years, and they just kind of continued to progress. And I thought you'd really like this because it kind of caught my ear when I heard it as our journey continues on FM Odyssey.

That was some more new music, this time from Larkin and Poe. They are sisters, Rebecca and Megan Lovell. And the song we listened to was called Mockingbird, and it's from their new album called Bloom. And before that, we heard White Horse from Wolf Alice from their album called The Clearing. And they're actually a London band, and Ellie Roswell and Joff Odie are the two that started the band many years ago as an acoustic duo. And as you can hear, things kind of went from there. Nice song. We have a lot more coming up, including some brand new music from Boss Skaggs. We'll hear that in just a minute or so. If you'd like to email me with your comments or requests, it's Fred at fmodyssey.com.

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Well, Boss Skaggs has a brand new album out. It's called Detour. It's his first new studio album in 7 years, and it's been recorded over the course of many years. And it's a really kind of, I don't know how you would explain this, but it's just got a lot of tender insight to it, very stripped down. And let's take a listen to this song. It's called I'll Be Long Gone. Some brand new music from Boss Skaggs on FM Odyssey.

0: That was Loggins and Messina with the song Fever Dream from Motherlode, and Tore Down Alaramba from Van Morrison's album Sense of Wonder, and The Look of Love from Sergio Mendes and Brazil 66 Beret from Jethro Tull's album Stand Up, The Modern Alchemist from Bloodwind Pig's album A Head Rings Out, and I Can't Get Started from Jamie Cullum from Pointless Nostalgic, and some new music from Boss Skaggs. The album is called Detour, and I'll Be Long Gone. Coming up in our next hour, some new music from Suzanne Vega. So stick around.
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1: And welcome back to FM Odyssey. This is Fred Migliori. Well, last weekend, Carol took me on an adventure out to Eastern Long Island in New York to visit a farm. And yes, there is certainly a fine line between the country, like when you go to upstate New York or in the mountains somewhere in the world, and going out to Eastern Long Island where it's very rural and it's kind of like country, except there's not really any mountains. Nonetheless, here are some songs that come to mind when I was on the hayride, even though there wasn't any hay. And there was a pig there also, and there were other animals. And we felt really bad for the pig because he was all by himself. And we wanted to take him home, but he was like 500 pounds. Anyway, I digress. Where were we? Oh, yes. 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
2: All the city kids.

That concludes our set of music that was inspired by a trip that Carol took me on to a farm on Eastern Long Island last week, and that was Country Comforts from Rod Stewart's second album called Gasoline Alley that was released in 1970. And that song was actually written by Bernie Taupin and Elton John. Before that, we heard Long-Haired Country Boy, I Couldn't Resist, from Charlie Daniels' album Fire on the Mountain, and Country Honk from the Rolling Stones album Let It Bleed, and Mackie's Farm from Bob Dylan's Bringing It All Back Home, Heart of the Country from Paul and Linda McCartney from the Ram album, and Farm in the Middle of Nowhere from Jackie DeShannon, and that's from an album called Power in the Blood, and Down on the Farm from The Doors, the Other Voices album, the one that came out after the death of Jim Morrison, Going Up the Country from Canned Heat from their album called Living Blues that was released, are you ready for this, in 1968. And we started out with Susan Werner from her album Hayseed and City Kids. Well, we have a little bit more time left in our program, not a lot, but we're going to cover some more of the new Suzanne Vega album. If you'd like to email me with your comments or requests, it's Fred at fmodyssey.com.

Let's get back to the new album from Suzanne Vega called Flying With Angels, her first studio album in 11 years. And we're going to play two songs. This one's called Speaker's Corner, and we'll see where the set goes with her music as our journey continues on FM Odyssey.

0: I'll be praying to my higher self. 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

Van Morrison, of course, with one of my favorite songs from his catalog, Ancient Highway. That's from Days Like These. Then we did a set of music from Suzanne Vega. We heard Luca, not Luba Al, but Luca from her album Solitude Standing. And then we heard Now I Am an Arsonist. She was a guest vocalist on Jonathan Coulton's album in 2011 called Artificial Heart. And then we heard two songs from her brand new studio album, the first one since 2014 called Flying with Angels. We heard Chambermaid and Speaker's Corner. Well, thank you, Steve Matteo and Al Basio in New York, Paul Porzio in D.C., Marshall Wright in Florida, and of course, all of you for listening. 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Until next week, pay attention to the poets. You need them, and you know it.

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1: Thank you, Fred Migliori, for another great edition of FM Odyssey. 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My name is Indira. Namaste.

Wow. Wow. That is Rag Todi, composed in the 1500s by Tansen, I believe. And it is performed here by Nalini Vinayakan Sitar on a Chinese keng, which is a 21 stringed instrument from China. Is it keng or zeng? I have to look that up. I was looking up all sorts of things, and I'm wondering if I've got it right. It's guzheng, zheng, and then mridangam by Ganesh Sundaresan. Amazing. Nalini Vinayak and Haikong Deng met in Florida. I think at State University, where they were both teaching and studying, and this fabulous collaboration. I think it's the only time that sitar and zeng have been combined. All right, and that was very long because it is 6:42. Before that, we had Haikong Deng An Zeng performing Autumn Moon over the Han Palace. And we started off with the Seven Chakra Guide, Three Mantra by Deva Pramal. It's amazing. I stepped outside today to get in the car to go to the studio, and there was the moon, and the stars were so bright. And I'm sure, in about 20 minutes, we'll hear what exactly you can see in the night and now early morning sky. It'll be nice when we turn back. Is it forward the clocks? Do we fall forward, fall back? Anyway, that'll happen, I think, in November, right? Anyway, I hope you're doing well. You're listening to Namaste. Shall we play more music? Let's do that. Here's more Nalini Vinayak. This is a composition called In Search of Peace.

0: The last notes of a live performance from Sigur Rós, Sanskriti. And let's see, before that, we had a composition by Nalini Vinayak, as well as featuring Haikong Deng, as well as a tabla player called In Search of Peace, Stringing Echoes. And speaking of tabla players, there's going to be a new album which was supposed to be released, I think, in 2023, just before Zakir Hussain passed away, and then it was withheld, and it's going to be re-released. But it features sitar maestro Niladri Kumar and Zakir Hussain. And that's going to be released, and I'll play, if I can find it, I'll try to play some of it next week. But heads up for those of you who live in the Boston area, which means he's probably touring, which means you'll probably catch him in other cities. But Niladri Kumar is going to be performing. I'm not sure if it's, you know, the beginning of next year, I suspect, in Boston. But I'll, again, find out more later. It is 7 o'clock. 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And yes, thank you, David in Nantucket, for sending a lovely birthday card for Namaste, because Namaste is actually now 9 years old. Back in 2017, towards the end of September, I think the third week of September, we had our first official show. And I'm so delighted to bring you music from Asia and other parts of the world to you on Sunday mornings. But because it is Sunday morning, it is in fact time for one of my favorite segments of the show, and that is Stardate. So let's find out what's happening up there.
1: Stardate, October 4th. To borrow from Alice in Wonderland, the case for life on Mars keeps getting curiouser and curiouser. Two rovers have discovered organic compounds there, the chemical building blocks of life, in locations that are thousands of miles apart. And some recent looks at results from the Viking landers of the 1970s suggest they too might have found organics. So it's possible that microbes might have inhabited Mars in the past, and might do so even today. Some of the best evidence comes from the Perseverance rover. In 2024, it studied a formation known as Bright Angel, layers of sediment deposited at the bottom of a river perhaps 3.5 billion years ago. A rock named Chayava Falls contained a lot of organics, and a study earlier this year confirmed the finding. The compounds could have been produced by microscopic life, but there are several other possible explanations, including chemical reactions in the rocks themselves. Perseverance stored a sample of Chayava Falls for return to Earth. Laboratory analysis could tell us for sure how the organics were formed. But NASA has nixed a planned sample return mission, so we're a long way from satisfying our curiosity about life on Mars. Look for Mars quite near the moon early tomorrow. It looks like a bright star. They're especially close as they climb into good view, around 2:30 or 3. We'll talk about the moon and another companion tomorrow. Stardate is a production of the University of Texas McDonald Observatory. I'm Billy Henry.
0: And thank you, Billy Henry. As always, life on Mars. David Bowie, what can we say? But in the meantime, let me tell you what is happening in town. There's quite a few things as we've entered the season of autumn. Let's see. One is, there's a fungus fair. The Cape Cod Museum of Natural History presents the first ever fungus fair on Saturday, October 10, beginning at 9 a.m. Spend the day learning how to forage safely for mushrooms, explore the incredible fungi of Cape Cod, and even bring samples from your own backyard to be identified by experts. Yes, don't sample before identification. In partnership with the Cape Cod Mycological Society and the Brewster Chamber of Commerce, the event features hands-on demos, cultivation tips, mushroom dye displays, and vendor tables with unique mushroom merchandise. Three sessions run throughout the day, each about an hour and 45 minutes. More info and tickets are available at ccmnh.org. And yes, I have seen many mushrooms popping up here and there. All right. Let me see. Oh, you know what? This is important. The Wellfleet Council of Aging is holding a flu shot clinic for Wellfleet residents on Tuesday, October 6th from 11 a.m. to 1 p.m. at the Wellfleet Adult Community Center. The clinic will offer regular flu vaccines for ages 5 and older, senior flu shots for adults 65 and up, and the newest formulation of the Moderna COVID vaccine for ages 12 and older. Appointments must be made through MyChart by calling Central Scheduling at 508-957-8600 or via Cape Cod Healthcare's website. The center does not handle the scheduling, so you must schedule before. I got my shots. You know, one in each arm, a little painful for just a day, but over, you know, done, dusted and done, as they say. All right, what else can I tell you? What else is happening? Here we go. The Cape Symphony Orchestra presents Alfred Hitchcock's Psycho in concert October 17 and 18 at the Barnstable Performing Arts Center. The complete classic film will be shown on the big screen as music director Alyssa Wang conducts the Cape Symphony Orchestra performing Bernard Herrmann's iconic score live and synchronized with the film. Performances are Saturday, October 17th at 7:30 p.m., Sunday, October 18th at 3 p.m. Tickets and more information are available at capesymphony.org. Well, I saw Psycho in college It was just the best thing was that an audience member, as the credits, you know, the beginning credits rolled, just started screaming, you know. So that like helped give us a little bit of anticlimactic or dispelled some of our tensions, but not really. The film did not, it didn't alleviate anything. All right, anyway, I can go on, but I will not. Instead, I will tell you other things that are happening. For instance, I want to thank some wonderful people who make this show possible, because this program, Namaste, is made possible by members like you and sustaining members like Shasha Shatshavadze, Mama Squinjili, Stephanie Helm, Naomi and Fred, Mary Ann and Bob Schaufus, David from Nantucket, Gretchen Romney Tanzer, Tina Ryman, Tony G, Bob and Sally Rhoda, my mom, Saroja Ganesan, Genevieve Martin, Jack Connolly, Greg Sopchuk in memory of his brother Michael, Rick Savage, Roberta Jackson and Ray Cullen, Deborah Kay, Barbara Eastman, Donnie Moore, Tony Squinjili, Captain Ken, Martin and Barbara, Paul and Joe, Deborah Stewart, and Mark Berry. WOMR is powered by community. 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All right, let's have some music. Here's Scottish fish.

0: That was Rupa and April Fish's Poisson d'Avril with Weeds, performed live in one of their last live performances, because Rupa Maria, the singer and front person of the group, decided to shift her focus to medicine, and she actually teaches internal medicine at UC San Francisco, which is wild, I think. Hello to Jeanette, who's listening. And thank you, Paul Bowen, who's also listening, I believe. Maintenant by Rupa and April Fishes was before that. We had Marie et Moi from Vishtan. And we started off that set with Mal de Mer, Rupa and the April Fishes. Actually, I think Scottish Fish was before that with Epic. Anyway, I've got some programming notes to let you know about. So let's take a listen to some shows. We've got so many things going on, but we've got good programming coming up tomorrow. And let's let Justine tell you all about her show.
1: Hello, Justine here to tell you about my radio show, Red Right Return. It happens every Monday morning from 6 to 9 a.m. I play a wide range of music from psychedelic folk to emerging Icelandic pop. You'll hear some of the classics I grew up with, along with some of the classics you grew up with, and some of the soon-to-be classics that your self-absorbed millennial neighbor used as a backdrop for his Snapchat feed of bookstore cats. Yeah, bookstores are still a thing. So tune in here on WOMR, Mondays from 6 a.m. to 9 a.m.
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0: All right, so much is happening. All right, let's get back to some music. So I think I told you I wasn't here last week because of the nor'easter, but the week before I had just seen Isabel, oh my goodness, I'm just forgetting her last name. But anyway, I hope she's listening and forgives me there. But anyway, she, in addition to playing music on her own, she also plays music with a band of grand pianos, 6 pianos on stage, and they're called Grand Band. And we're going to listen to a track from a newly released album, which is called Grand Band Live at Alexander. Well, it's live, and this one is Alexander Kaiser Theater in from Montclair from about 6 years ago. Here we go, Grand Band.

That is extraordinary. That is a grand band featuring six pianos on stage. Can you imagine? And one of them is Isabel O'Connell, who we had the pleasure of hearing in Wellfleet at Press Hall a few weeks back. And I'm just imagining how that would sound on stage. Oh my goodness. Anyway, let me give you, as long as I've got your ear, I may as well give you a couple more announcements. 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Here is Daniil Trifonov and a new album as well, My Historia Americana Sur.

Borrowed Light Semblance, played by Yuma Koda on a brand new album called Amid Kinos. And from the same album, we also heard the title track. Before that, we had Daniel Trivanoff with a song that might be familiar to some of you, Aquarela do Brasilo. And that's from his new album, Mi Historia Americana, Sur. And then from Grand Band, we had Sensitive Spot, which was a live performance featuring six pianos. It is 8 o'clock. Goodness, it's 8 o'clock. I can't believe the time just flew. 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My name is Indira. I will be here with you for just a less than an hour. And then we've got Jane, but why don't we let Jane tell you all about her show? Let me pull it up for you.

0: Hi, this is Jane Fisher from Dixieland Jazz, etc. Whether you're enjoying your Sunday brunch at home or a beignet at the Café du Monde in New Orleans, join me on the first and third Sunday of each month from 9 to 12 a.m. to listen to toe-tapping early jazz that never goes out of style.
1: All right, so you can listen to Jane coming up at 9 o'clock. And let me tell you something else. 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All right. And let's see. Oh, let me give you one more announcement while I have your ear. I think I'm a little late with this, but perhaps that is okay.
2: Hi, this is Ira Wood, the guy who asks questions on The Lowdown, and I have one for you. 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Haggling with car salesmen was not my idea of a pleasant way to spend Saturdays. 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I never thought disposing of an old car could be so easy or make me feel so good.
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1: All right. So there it is. A little preview, actually, of what's coming up around 8:30. I'm going to play some music that might enjoy, but let's see if I can actually get to it. We have a couple of new tracks from a new album called Synonym by Michelle Negacello, and let's see.

Oops, I was doing too many things at the same time, and I seem to have lost my music. But let's get back to it. I bet I can find it. It's not too hard. And it just will take a bit of time. But we were listening to this brand new album by Michelle Negocello. Let me start it up again, or let me just continue. Here we go.

0: That was Umi with Wherever You Are, and that featured, of course, V, Taeyong from BTS. And before that, we had from a singer that I'm not that familiar with, but she's done quite a bit, Ms. Uja, Stories We Don't Know Yet, and then brand new from Fujikaze and Umi, a collaboration called You, which is quite nice. I think we'll give that more playtime, airtime, whatever. And then we had brand new from Michelle Negiocello, Don't You Want Me, which is the remake of that famous song by, who was that by? I'll remember in a minute. Not Flock of Seagulls, who did? Don't You Want Human League. And I Knew You Were Waiting for Me as well. And both of those were collaborative pieces featuring various folks on that album with called Synonym. Could I be more vague? All right. Anyway, let's see. And I wanted to let you know that Niladri Kumari is actually performing November 8th. In Cambridge, so a sitarist from a new work called Spaces in Between. So do check that out. All right, a couple of announcements before I get to the last half hour of our show. I want to let you know that the WOMR would like to thank the Alzheimer's Family Support Center for their support. The Alzheimer's Family Support Center is a local grassroots organization providing free services to Cape Cod's Alzheimer's and dementia community. The annual walk for Alzheimer's in Provincetown is happening on Sunday, October 11, from 11 to 2 p.m. There will be food, music, dancing, and trolley rides. 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A fully wooden 1925 William hand-designed vessel, the Schooner Hindu, is family-owned and operated by Captains Aaron Desmond and Josh Rowan with an all-female crew. 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And then we have got on Tuesday a program to look forward to. And here is Dr. Paula to tell you all about it.
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0: And do take a listen to that on Tuesday. And you know what? Rubber Soul has been re-released. This is wild. It's a four-disc venture featuring actually an unreleased song, a demo from John Lennon, as well as work from John, from George Martin's son, and et cetera. But anyway, I'm going to just play it because I don't have time to talk too much. We'll start with Drive My Car. Oi, why can't I play it?

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0: 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I'll be back next week. Till then.
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Well, good morning, good morning. Oh, it's fall, definitely fall. The leaves aren't even falling, but it's cooler. I miss those nice warm summer days and traveling to the beach and oh well. So we've got some great old music for you here today. And we're going to start off with a Harry Connick Jr. And this was a song from his album Blue Light, Red Light. And he used to be on the Cape, but I think he has left. And the song is, If I Could Give You More.

0: You just heard all the cats join in. Did you recognize Benny Goodman and his orchestra? That was recorded back in 1946.
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0: Next up is My Baby Just Cares For Me. It's with Nina Simone. I'm not particularly fond of Nina Simone, but this one I think is just funny. She's an interesting person too. It was composed by the words by Gus Kahn, the music by Walter Donaldson, and Nina Simone recorded this back in 1994.
12: We're going to do the song that I think you've been waiting for all this night.

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Jesus, Lord. High tone places as loud as you can get it. Let's start it all over again.

0: And that second song, I mean, you probably know most of these songs that you hear, but this is I've Got You Under My Skin was the second song, was written words and music by Cole Porter. And it did win an Academy Award back in 1936. And playing for you here was Paul Desmond on alto sax, Dave Brubeck on piano, and Joe Morello on drums.
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Interesting next song name, The Alaskan Rag. It's composed by Joseph Lamb, who did so many tunes. But on piano here was Matthew Davidson, recorded 1992. I think I said this one other show. I think of him as a young man. He's retired.

Second time there was New Black Eagles Jazz Band, not too new, it was back in 1992, and the song was Milnberg Joyce. 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I don't think I introduced myself. This is Jane. I've been here many years, and I'm so glad to have you join in. I've gotten to know a lot of the people who are my sustainers, and it's fun to talk with them and hear what they have to say about the music. All right, so our next song is with the Jim Cullum Jazz Band, recorded back in 1990, and it's called Eventide.

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1: The second song there was by the Hot Sardines from their album Everybody Loves My Baby, and that was the name of the song. 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More at WBFineArt.com. Thanks, Walter. Jim Cullum and his jazz band is back for you now with the song A Boneyard Shuffle.

0: Anybody heard?
1: The second song was Swing That Music, and that was with the Bearcats Jazz Band. This program is made possible by members like you, I hope, and sustaining members like Joe and Meredith Zona, Stephanie Helm in memory of Henry Fisher, Russ and Nancy Braun, Steve and Donna Shavanian, Susan Bernstein, Nancy Golden and Al Davis, Fran Sullivan and David Badeau, Jillian McKenzie, David and Nancy Wilbur, Mark Berry, David Sylvia, Justin Polich, Kathy Whitelaw in memory of Rodney Whitelaw, Kent and Laura Dickey, Sarah Fisher, Pamela Avila Smith in memory of Captain Richard Smith, Neil and Lynn Miller, Linda and Bill Novak, and Tina Ong. 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

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We're wrapping up the first hour with Galleon Stump. That's with Lovey Austin on piano. She was born in 1886, but the composition was by Kid Ory, and he plays the trombone.

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Jane here, and welcome back to Dixieland Jazz Etc. Hour 2. We've got two local people on our next song. The song is Blue and Sentimental, and we've got Dave McKenna here on piano and Grace Sargent on guitar, and it was recorded back in 1993, and as I said, they are from New England.

0: You just heard Clarinet Marmalade. It's a rather familiar tune for the genre. And this is was with the Heartbeat Dixieland Band from Connecticut.
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0: Up next is Thelma Terry and her Playboys from an album called The Chicago Hot Bands from 1924 to 1928. And they're playing for you when Sweet Susie Goes Steppin' By.

0: And you just heard, "I Wish I Could Shimmy Like My Sister Kate." And that was Ray Miller and his Hotel Gibson Orchestra. And they performed from 1924 to 1928.
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2: 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People ask me, what in the world is Listoon Varna? 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Listoon Varna is a town in Ireland that used to host one of the largest music festivals in Western Europe. 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Celtic, Celtic-related, Celtic-inspired, and anything else that strikes our fancy. 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

Next up is When You're Smiling, and that's with the Louisiana Rhythm Kings, an album that they made many years ago.

And that second song, very popular, Singin' the Blues. Takes me so long to get used to dropping G's, though. And that was with Frank Trumbauer and his orchestra. And we're going to hear a couple from this album. This was the album Smithsonian Collection of Classic Jazz. 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Next up, Strutting with Some Barbecue. Of course, this is Louis Armstrong and his Hop Five. It's another song from the Smithsonian Collection of Classic Jazz.

And of course, you just heard King Porter Stomp. That was recorded in 1924. It's the music of Jelly Roll Morton. 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It's about halfway through our second hour, and if you're just tuning in and never been here before, I'm Jane, and this is Old Music, the show Dixieland, Jazz, etc. And very few people play it, I've learned, so I hope you enjoy it. All right, so our first song after that was Here's Love in Your Eye, and that's Teddy Wilson and his orchestra. And Helen Ward is here singing for you.

That last one sounds like something in a jar. It's called Chewberry Jam, and it's Chew Berry and his Stompy Stevedores back in the 1930s. The Hot Cotton Jazz Band is up for you next, and their song is Once in a While.

Did you recognize the second one when I wrote it down? I looked for some information to make sure this was correct. And the song was Anything Goes. It's with Yo-Yo Ma. That surprised me. And he's there with a French violinist, Stefan Grappelli. I would never put those two together, and it's delightful. I hope you enjoyed it. From Germany, they recorded back in the 50s and the 60s, and this is Close Fit Blues with the Barrel House Jazz Band.

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We are streaming around the world at WOMR.org, and we can be reached at 508-487-2619, usually during regular business hours. Well, for the beginning of hour three, we are going to start with the New Orleans function. Oh, but on the third day, this is with Wynton Marsalis, and he was born down in New Orleans. He was born October 18th. He's got an October birthday, so I thought I'd put him in 1961. And when he has won 9 Grammy Awards. And when you hear this song, you'll feel like you are on the streets of New Orleans.

Did you recognize Guy Lombardo and his Royal Canadians in the second one? And the song was Boo Hoo. 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That's WOMR. All right, Wolverine Blues is up next. It was written in 1923 by two brothers, John and Benjamin Spikes. And one of our favorite people is here on a clarinet just for you. That's Pete Fountain, and we always love to hear him. I think he had a problem with Lawrence Welk, but we don't have a problem with Pete Fountain at all.

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Next up is The Love Nest, and it was written by John Steele in 1920. And performing for you here is Ed Wise and his New Orleans Jazz Band, recorded back in 2008.

The second song there was Shimmy Sha Wobble, and that was Wild Bill Davison and his All-Star Stompers. 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You'll know the next song when you hear it. It's an Irving Berlin tune, the words and music. I don't think there are any words here. From 1927, and the song is Blue Skies. And it's Itzhak Perlman, he's on violin, and Oscar Peterson is on piano. And I felt there were two other people that should get some notice, and that's Ray Brown on double bass and Grady Tate on drums.

0: And the second song there was the trolley song. I bet you know a lot of these if you listen to music, and older music especially. And that was with the Pied Pipers. It was a 1944 Academy Award nominee, and this movie it was from was Meet Me in St. Louis.
1: 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DJ Johnny Jam here. I am the Jaminator and host of WOMR's Cape Cod Big Band, the Cape's only big band show. 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But wait, Jack, this music isn't ancient history. 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Solid, Ted. Enough said.
0: I hope you tune in next Sunday for Cape Cod Big Band with my partner in Sunday Jazz. That's DJ Johnny Jam, the Jaminator. We are so lucky to have him at WOMR. Next up will be Miff Mole on trombone, and his song is Moanin'. All these G's left out. I have a hard time with that, but it's Moanin' Low, and it's from an album called Mythology.

And that second song comes from an album called Bix Lives. And certainly on WOMR, Bix Beiderbecke does live, and the song was Smile. 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Next song up is When You're Smiling. Sounds familiar, right? And this is La Vella Dixieland, and they're from Spain, and it was recorded back in the 1980s.

Boy, does the time go quickly. We're up to our last song. I hope you like the choices this week. And our last song today is Shreveport Stomp. It was written by Jelly Roll Morton. It's going to be played, of course, by Dick Hyman, who was born March 8th of 1927. So, bye-bye, and I look forward to being here in 2 weeks. And I thank my daughter for recording this song, all the songs. Thank you. Bye-bye.

Good afternoon, and welcome to the Whistling Oyster. I'm Brad Moore, and this is WOMR 92.1 FM here in Provincetown, and WFMR 91.3 FM Orleans, and of course, streaming worldwide at WOMR.org. And we're going to continue with the recording retrospective of the Doily Cart recordings of Peter Pratt during the time period of 1953 to 1957. We're going to continue with Act Two of the 1957 recording of Pirates of Penzance, and we'll continue with the 1955 recording of Princess Ida. During this time period, he recorded only four recordings. Peter Pratt recorded a very small part of Major Murgatroyd from the 1950 recording of Patience, which had Martin Green as Bunthorne. Peter Pratt was with the Doily Cart Opera Company, taking on the comic roles between Martin Green and John Reed. So we're going to continue right along with Act Two of the 1957 recording of Pirates of Penzance, which was basically recorded back-to-back with the 1957 Mikado and featured pretty much a lot of the same people. So here we go with Act Two of the Pirates of Penzance from 1957 featuring Peter Pratt. Enjoy.

0: expressions don't appear.
1: Tarantara, tarantara.
0: Adulated men to cheer.
1: Tarantara.
0: Who are going to meet their fate in a highly nervous state.
1: Tarantara, tarantara, tarantara.
0: Still to us is evident these

0: observe too great a stress on the risks that on us press, and of reference elect to our chance of coming back. Still, perhaps it would be wise not to carp or criticize, for it's very evident these attentions are well meant.
1: Yes, it's very.

singular coincidence. I shouldn't be surprised if it were owing to the agency of an ill-natured fairy. You are the victim of this clumsy arrangement, having been

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At common sense she gaily mocks, though counting in the usual way, years 21 I've been alive. Yet reckoning by my natal day,

0: will not so lead you, for he has allied himself once more with his old associates.
1: He has acted shamefully.
0: You speak falsely. You know nothing about it. He has acted nobly.
1: He has acted nobly.
0: Dearly as I loved him before, his heroic sacrifice to his sense of duty has endeared him to me tenfold. He has done his duty. Go ye and do yours.
1: Righto!
2: This is perplexing.
1: We cannot understand it at all.
2: Still, as he is actuated by a sense of duty...
1: That makes a difference, of course. At the same time, we repeat, we cannot understand it at all.
2: No matter, our course is clear. We must do our best to capture these pirates alone. It is most distressing to us to be the agents whereby our erring fellow creatures are deprived of that liberty which is so dear to us. We should have thought of that before we joined the force.
1: We should.
2: It's too late now.

0: Employment.
1: His employment.
0: For maturing his felonious little plans.
1: Little plans.
0: His capacity for innocent enjoyment.
1: Innocent enjoyment.
0: Is just as great as any honest man's.
1: Honest man's.
0: Our feelings we with difficulty smother.
1: Difficulty smother.
0: When constabulary duties to be done.
1: To be done.
0: Our

0: The enterprising burglar's not a burgling.
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0: When the cutthroat isn't occupied in crime.
1: Hiding crime.
0: He loves to hear the little brook a-gurgling.
1: Brook a-gurgling.
0: And listen to the merry village chime.
1: Village chime.
0: When the costers

armed force with stealthy stride. Our obvious course is now to hide.

And that completed Act Two of the 1957 Doily Cart recording by Gilbert and Sullivan of the Pirates of Penzance, and featuring as Major General Stanley Peter Pratt. He unfortunately only had a few years with the Doily Cart and went on to do other things, but he was basically recording between Martin Green and John Reed, who were both legendary. And we are now going to continue with at least a good portion of Act One of Gilbert and Sullivan's Princess Ida, which was actually Peter Pratt's second recording. I had completed a couple months ago the 1953 recording of The Sorcerer, and then this came in its place in 1955. Enjoy.

And we have to conclude right now. I will pick up where I left off in next month's program. You've been listening to a good chunk of Act One, which is only recorded on a side. So I will continue with Side Two next month. And do stay tuned for DJ Fred with the Omnipop Omnibus. Enjoy.

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We are Left of the Dial, and we sure do hope we're center of your heart, too. You can listen to us online wherever those worldwide interwebs might take you at WOMR.org. Heck, you can even listen to us wherever your phone might take you using the WOMR app. My name is DJ Fred. This show is called the Omnipop Omnibus. That was NRBQ from a brand new archival release live at the Linda in Albany in 2000. Oh, I don't remember exactly when. I'll have to check the date. But that was the song Tragic Magic. And this, folks, this is our theme song for 2026.

0: That's the AC Bilbrew Choir, Lift Every Voice and Sing, our theme song for 2026. Also back in 2025, I'm assuming 2027, 2028. Hoping to retire after that and go back to Son of a Preacher Man. We'll see. But it feels like an important song to play for you all every other week here on WOMR, which is when I'm on the air here in this 1 to 4 p.m. time slot. My name is DJ Fred. The show's called Omnipop Omnibus. We'll get started with our Gospel Brunch first hour in just a couple of minutes. First, I want to let you know that programming on WOMR is supported by business members like Sky Blue Farm Cape Cod, offering goat milk, soap, herbal salves, and lip balms at skybluefarmcapecod.com. 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From 11 a.m. to 2 p.m., there will be food, music, dancing, and trolley rides. 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Until there's a cure, there's community. All right, well, let's get started off with our Gospel Brunch first hour, as we do every other week here in this time slot here on WOMR. This show is the Omnipop Omnibus. We have a Gospel Brunch first hour, and then we alternate in this time slot with Braintree Jim and his show Target Ship Radio. But we do the Gospel Brunch, and we're going to get started off with Mighty Clouds of Joy, None But the Righteous is the name of this tune.
1: Somebody out there today, whatever you're doing, I want to let you know one thing. You may be on your job, or you may be riding along in the car. You may be in your house, but I want you to know one thing.

What a friend we have in Jesus. All our sins and griefs he'll bear. Christ went out on the cross and died for our sins. While we were yet in sin, Christ bore our burdens when we were down. He'll stand by you when nobody else will. He's a friend to the friendless, a mother to the motherless. He'll be your everything. Just try. I tried him one day and he picked me up out of the muck and mire clay of the world and made me see that I had a soul to try to save. You ought to try Jesus. He'll stick closer than your own dear brother. Try Jesus.

That's The Bells of Joy. Sinner Man is the name of that one. Before The Bells of Joy, we heard the Gospel Jubilees. What a friend we have in Jesus. A little testifying at the end. The Scott Singer sang, I've got to be Jesus. It's got to be Jesus. And the Mighty Clouds of Joy got to start off with None But the Righteous. My name is DJ Fred. This show is called the Omnipop Omnibus. We are in the Gospel Brunch first hour. I do want to let you know that the music between Brad's show and my show was NRBQ. Tragic Magic live at the Linda in Albany, New York, from 2011, April 2011, I believe. The Linda is a performance space for WAMC Radio in Albany, and that's a brand new release from NRBQ. I just got it this week, and I wanted to share it with you. So let's see. What do I want to let you know? Oh, yeah, before we get back to the Gospel Brunch, I do want to let you know about a couple things going on in the community. The 37th Annual Women's Week Arts, Crafts, Antiques, Vintage Pieces, and Unique Gifts Sale returns to the Unitarian... Excuse me. 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An early bird preview sale takes place Thursday, October 15th from 1 to 4 p.m. The full sale continues Friday and Saturday, October 16th and 17th from 10 a.m. to 4 p.m. Celebrate Women's Week and discover something special at this long-running Provincetown tradition. And Massachusetts voters will face an unusually long list of ballot questions in the November election, covering issues ranging from public schools and Election Day voter registration to housing, recreational marijuana, firearms regulations, and more. To help voters better understand what the questions would do, the League of Women Voters is hosting a public presentation and forum on Tuesday, October 20th at 6:30 p.m. at the Tilden Arts Center at Cape Cod Community College. The program will provide information about the ballot questions and what a yes or no vote would mean. That's Tuesday, October 20th at 6:30 p.m. at the Tilden Arts Center at Cape Cod Community College. All right, well, next up in our Gospel Brunch, we're going to hear from the Masonic Wonders. This track is called Just to Behold His Face.

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0: Slipping around with the neighbor's wife.
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0: Jesus said it, go in the vineyard and work. He said, go out and work for me. I'm gonna pay you what the price shall be. I need labors. Go in the vineyard and work. I need labor. Go in the vineyard and work. God called Samuel late at night. You know he wakened with the delight. Voice of the Lord came into his ears. He said, speak, Lord, thy servant here. I need labors. Go in the vineyard and work. I need labors. Go in the vineyard and work. God told Joshua, the son of Nun, stay encouraged and be strong. I was with Moses. I'm gonna be with you. I'm gonna tell you what I want you to do. Don't you worry. Go in the vineyard and work. Don't you worry. Go in the vineyard and work. Jesus said it. Go in the vineyard and work. Jesus said it. Go in the vineyard and work. He said, go on out and work for me. I'm gonna pay you what the price shall be. I need labors. Go in the vineyard and work. I need labors. Go in the vineyard and work. He said, the labors are few. Harvest is white. I'm gonna give you eternal life. And don't you worry. Go in the vineyard and work. Don't you worry. Go in the vineyard and work. Jesus said it. Go in the vineyard and work. Jesus said it. Go in the vineyard and work. He said, go out and work for me. I'm gonna pay you what the price shall be. I need labors. Go in the vineyard and work. I need labor.
1: Love that, man. That's Everlina Boyd with Lafayette Leak and Band. Jesus said it. Wow, love that. Love that so much. Before that, the famous Swindell Brothers. They came from, where'd they come from? From Laurinburg, North Carolina. I've Been Mourning a Long Time. Before that, the Silvergate Quartet, I Believe. And we got started off with Masonic Wonders Just to Behold His Face. My name is DJ Fred. This show's called the Omnipop Omnibus. We are in the Gospel Brunch First Hour. We come to you every other Sunday afternoon here on WOMR in this 1 to 4 p.m. time slot, alternating with Target Ship Radio with your host, Braintree Jim. And let's hear about that show right now.
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1: 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And Love Local Fest returns to Hazleton Park in Hyannis on Sunday, October 4th. That's right now, from 11 a.m. to 5 p.m. The free, family-friendly Waterfront Festival features nearly 100 local artists, makers, food producers, and independent businesses, along with food trucks, a beverage garden, and live entertainment. Music throughout the day includes Bad Apple, Natalia Bonfini, and the Cape Connection. Food and beverages will be available from a variety of local vendors, with the beverage garden featuring local beer, wine, hard tea, and lemonade. Love Local Fest takes place Sunday, October 4th, from 11 to 5 at Hazleton Park in Hyannis. You have time to listen to this entire show and still get to Hyannis to catch the end of the last hour. Well, or, you know, maybe you could drive and be there at 4 o'clock, you know, so you park and you listen to the show till the very end. Yeah, you could do that. I wouldn't be upset, even if you miss the show a little bit and go to that. I think that would be nice. All right, Colleen DeMar. I'm not going to just say somebody's name. I need to tell you that this program is made possible by members like you and sustaining members like Colleen DeMars, Nancy and Sean Myers, my sweetheart, Michelle and Mike Fee, Jeff Forehand, Robert Elwood, Laura Holmes, Polly Burnell, Ian Hatch, Mary and Richard Utt, Carol Corneen, Joe Navas, Eve Aspinwall, Deborah and Felix, Gail and Rod Edson, Kathy and Peggy Sue, Luscious G and the Man, Mark Berry, the Denizens of Kristanistan, Annie Langlois, Becky Mandible, Ned Sontag, Patricia Hemian, Russ and Nancy Braun, Ruby Rush, who is my granddaughter, folks. That's really sweet. She's only 2 and a half, and she supports this show. Adam Miller, Richard Millington, and Nalini Busman, Peter Croson, Laura and Kent Richardson, the Welfleetian Oyster Company, and Stephanie Helm in memory of Jay Harrington. Thank you, thank you, thank you, all of you. 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All right, now is the time in the Gospel Brunch where we have our sermon for the day. Our sermon today is from Reverend J.F. Forrest. He's going to preach a sermon of baptism. I don't know if we've heard this before. I didn't see an indicator that we have. So that's exciting, a new sermon. But before we hear from Reverend Forrest, we're going to hear from the Mayflower Singers, a little a cappella gospel singing Ship of Zion.

0: we have before us today baptism. And the words of our Lord Jesus. And we have the words of this text from Isaiah 1 and 16. And the words of the text read like this. Wash you and make you clean and put away the evil of your doing. Amen. From before mine eyes and cease to do it. And our text teaches us that we are to wash for we can be clean. And we have the word wash. Well, times in the Bible. And it means immersion and wash. To go to Jordan where Jesus went. And we have the word baptism. 493 times in God's Bible, it means immersion in water. A third buried a dip, a sink out of sight. And baptism signifies a burial. And it's found in Mark 1 and 16. God Almighty. And in Colossians 2:12, baptism is a like figure of our burial and resurrection. And Jesus said, go to God. And God Almighty, we have the word. One Lord. From Ephesians 4 and 6. And the word one Lord 7,000. And 735 times. And one faith. And 93 times. And one God. 7,000. And 785 times. One time, 100 times, and oh, my Lord, oh, oh, Lord, God Almighty, a brother of baptism, God Almighty, brother, he turned him off, a world, a 16 and 15, going therefore in all the world, preach the gospel to every creature, he that believes and are baptized shall be saved. The word spoken of Samson and a Samson. I think the fact you must be my Lord, and it shall be done. God Almighty, oh, oh, oh, oh, my Lord, oh, Lord, God Almighty, Lord, and now no man, a woman, and this son of the Lord, and my Lord.
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0: All aboard.
1: Wow. 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Oh my goodness. Reverend Charlie Jackson and his guitar. All aboard is the name of that. Before Reverend Charlie Jackson and his guitar, we heard from Reverend J.F. Forrest and his congregation, just really inspired by the sermon. That was the sermon of baptism. And we got started off with the Mayflower Singers with the beautiful Ship of Zion. A little acapella gospel there and a little blues gospel and our sermon. My name is DJ Fred. The show is called the Omnipop Omnibus. We are in the Gospel Brunch first hour, about ready to wrap it up, starting with this one, this first track by, it's credited to James Crowley and Wife. There's some, apparently the sleuths on the internet think that his wife was Clara Lee Burns, so we're going to give her flowers, and they're going to sing Thank God Almighty.

0: 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We are left at a dial in the center of your heart. 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This show is called the Omnipop Omnibus. Welcome to the second hour of today's show. We come to you every other Sunday afternoon here on WOMR in this 1 to 4 p.m. time slot, alternating with Target Ship Radio with your host, Braintree Jim. We just completed the Gospel Brunch first hour. That was the sensational Soul, Keep on Praying. Man, I really dug that guitar playing in the background. Just add that to my list of gospel faves. Brother C. Waiters and the Israelites, Thank You, Lord, Part 2. I don't think I have part one, but part two is pretty awesome. The True Tones Spiritual sang Hush, Somebody's Calling His Name. That was beautiful. The Lambert Brothers sang Lord, I Want to Go. And we got started off with James Crawley and most likely Clara Lee Burns, credited to James Crawley and wife. That was Thank God Almighty. We got to start off in that final set of the Gospel Brunch. Well, let's see. I think it's time to hand it over to Billy Henry. Because we're going to hear about Stardate.
1: Stardate, October 4th. To borrow from Alice in Wonderland, the case for life on Mars keeps getting curiouser and curiouser. Two rovers have discovered organic compounds there, the chemical building blocks of life, in locations that are thousands of miles apart. And some recent looks at results from the Viking landers of the 1970s suggest they too might have found organics. So it's possible that microbes might have inhabited Mars in the past, and might do so even today. Some of the best evidence comes from the Perseverance rover. In 2024, it studied a formation known as Bright Angel, layers of sediment deposited at the bottom of a river perhaps 3.5 billion years ago. A rock named Chayava Falls contained a lot of organics, and a study earlier this year confirmed the finding. The compounds could have been produced by microscopic life, but there are several other possible explanations, including chemical reactions in the rocks themselves. Perseverance stored a sample of Chayava Falls for return to Earth. Laboratory analysis could tell us for sure how the organics were formed. But NASA has nixed a planned sample return mission, so we're a long way from satisfying our curiosity about life on Mars. Look for Mars quite near the moon early tomorrow. It looks like a bright star. They're especially close as they climb into good view, around 2:30 or 3. We'll talk about the moon and another companion tomorrow. Stardate is a production of the University of Texas McDonald Observatory. I'm Billy Henry.

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1: 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All right, well, So we're switching gears from the gospel to just kind of a hodgepodge. I am going to play several new tracks from the brand new Michelle Ndigiachello album, Synonym. It's an album of interpretations of other songwriters' songs with lots of special guests. I'll be playing several tracks from that. But right now, we're just going to, I think it's time to dance.

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0: Well, I'm beamed in on Dreamsville and I'm moving right now. Cause that's the kind of scene that I dig. 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

Yeah. That, of course, is X from their album More Fun in the New World, covering the Jerry Lee Lewis classic Breathless. I don't know. I mean, Xene and John Doe singing together. It's one of my favorite sounds. Before that, we heard Steve Ferguson and the Midwest Crail Ensemble from the album Jack Salmon and Derby Sauce. We heard You Snooze, You Lose. Ed Kookie Burns and Connie Stevens, Kookie Kookie, Lend Me Your Comb. What's the name of that track? Ed Kookie Burns from Car 54, Where Are You? Is that what he was on? Manguito Santa Maria, Mongo Santa Maria's Son, Workout from 1969. That's what we heard. And then we got to start off. Sly and the Family Stone, Sing a Simple Song. My name is DJ Fred. The show is called the Omnipop Omnibus. We are in the second hour of today's show. We come to you every other Sunday afternoon here on WOMR in this 1 to 4 p.m. time slot. Coming up at 4 o'clock, it's Mark O'Leary and his show, Liz Dunvarna. Mark will be playing Celtic and Celtic-inspired music for you for 2 hours from 4 to 6 p.m. Boy, I do a couple of these things and a couple of these shows, and sometimes I forget who's on after me and what time it is. But yeah, 4 to 6 p.m., Celtic and Celtic-inspired music, Mark O'Leary, Liz Dunvarna. From 6 to 9 this evening, it's DJ Ace with World Beat. That's exciting. I love that show. And from 9 to midnight, it's Albert Pisani with Rise of the Martian Phoenix. So just, you know, if you want to take some advice from me, just stay tuned to WOMR. Keep it tuned. It's going to be good. It's going to be a good few hours. All right. Well, did I do that already? Yeah, I did, I think. Yeah, it's the top of the hour. I already did that. I don't need to play that. We're going to do, I'm going to let you know and thank some of our sponsors and business members, our underwriters and business members. 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Well, now I want to play several tracks from the new Michelle Ndiaye-Cello album called Synonym. This first track features, all the tracks are interpretations of other people's songs, and some very radical reinterpretations. And they all have featured special guests. This first track was originally recorded by Roberta Flack and Donnie Hathaway, and it's called Be Real Black for Me, and it features Michelle Ndiaye-Cello with Emily King and Liz Wright. And then we're going to hear some more from this album, Synonym, from Michelle Ndiaye-Cello.

0: look any further.
1: Ah, that's four tracks from the brand new album from Michelle Endicchiacello. Synonym is the name of the album. That was Don't Look Any Further, originally performed by Dennis Edwards of The Temptations and Cida Garrett. Before that, Madison Cunningham, that featured Leanne LaHavas on guesting on the track. Madison Cunningham guested with Michelle on the Bob Dylan classic It Ain't Me, Babe. What a radical reworking of that. We heard Don't Stop the Music, featuring Nick Hakim and Robert Glasper. That was originally performed by Yarborough and Peoples. And we got started off with Be Real Black for Me, featuring Emily King and Liz Wright, originally performed by Roberta Flack and Donny Hathaway. My name is DJ Fred. This show is called the Omnipop Omnibus. We're about ready to wrap up the second hour of today's show. I have been playing this band since I heard about them. I heard them for the first time on a trip with my sweetheart out to Pittsburgh last end of last year. And they've made such an impression on me with their 2025 album. And they have, it was one of my favorite albums of the year, and they've got a brand new album out in 2026. I played one or two tracks from it already. The album is called Wagon Burner, and we're going to start this set off with the track Zealots.

Well, that was Jesse Wells from his 2026 album, Masks Off. We heard Domestic Error. All those songs were from 2026. Before Jesse Wells was Rhiannon Giddens, Going Home, from her album, Hope is the Thing with Feathers. From Tom Morello's brand new album, Everyone Gets Everything They Want, we heard They Can't Kill Us All. And we got started off with Dead Pioneers. I love that band so much. From their album, Wagon Burner, we heard Zealots. And I should let you know that this is WOMR 92.1 FM Provincetown and WFMR 91.3 FM Orleans. We are Left of the Dial, and we sure do hope we're center of your heart, too. 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

0: WOMR app. Welcome to the third hour of today's Omnipop Omnibus, the third final hour of today's Omnipop Omnibus. My name is DJ Fred. I'll be handing you over to Mark O'Leary and his show, Lisdoon Varnum, at 4 o'clock. Mark will be playing Celtic and Celtic-inspired music for you for 2 hours, from 4 to 6 p.m. It's time for DJ Ace and World Beat from 6 to 9. And then from 9 to midnight, it's Albert Pisani and Rise of the Martian Phoenix. So if you take my advice, just keep your radio tuned to WOMR. It's just great programming all Sunday day and all Sunday night. All right. I did the top of the hour. Now I'm just going to, let's see, we're going to hear from something going on in the community. Some PSA I'm supposed to play for you, so let's hear what it is.
1: 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Part of CCTC-HJT's Page to Stage series, Brian Lore Evans writes and directs this adaptation of Sir Arthur Conan Doyle's quintessential Sherlock Holmes adventure. The show runs October 16th through November 8th, Fridays and Saturdays at 7 p.m. and Sundays at 2 p.m., with open captioning every Sunday matinee. 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
0: 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All right. Let's see. What do I have? I've got another hodgepodge set of for the rest of this hour. Let's see. I don't know. For some reason, I wanted to play Kate Bush for you, so I picked out this track, title track from the album, The Dreaming.

0: I'm so cool.
1: That's more Stay in the Time. Cool, from their album The Time, 1981, I think, probably. Before that, we heard Leonard Cohen, Who by Fire, from 1974 album New Skin for the Old Ceremony. And we got started off with Kate Bush, title track from The Dreaming, a 1982 album. My name is CJ Fred. This show is called the Omnipop Omnibus. We are in the final hour of today's show, a little less than 40 minutes to go before I hand you over to Mark O'Leary and his show, Liz Dunvarna. Mark will be playing Celtic and Celtic-inspired music for you for 2 hours from 4 to 6. Before we get back to more music, I want to let you know that the Birdwatchers General Store is pleased to underwrite the programming you hear on WOMR. 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This is We Live As We Dream, Alone.

It's Jonathan Richmond from the album I, Jonathan, Velvet Underground. A little tribute to one of those great bands that all the musicians seem to love. Before that, Robert Wyatt, the song Shipbuilding. You may have heard the Elvis Costello cover of that, I don't know, but that's the original Robert Wyatt's version. The Slits performed I Heard It Through the Grapevine. And we got started off with Gang of Four, We Live As We Dream Alone, from their, I think, 1984 album, Songs of the Free. My name is DJ Fred. This show is called The Omnipop Omnibus. We're in the last half hour. We're in the home stretch. Mark O'Leary is here in the studio, getting ready to play Celtic and Celtic-inspired music for you for 2 hours from 4 to 6. And right now, let's see, I want to hear this NRBQ song. This is from their album, You're Nice People, You Are. I've had this in a playlist for a while and never got around to playing it. You know, at some point moved into the Spiders came out and they were around the house. We were trying not to bother them too much because, you know, Spiders are really helpful most of the time. So, at some point I was like singing this song to myself and I thought about it. So here we go. This is NRBQ, Spider, from You're Nice People You Are.

We don't believe you, cause we the people are still here in the rear, yo, we don't need you. You ain't a killing off good young mood. When we get hungry, we eat the same food.

picture on there talking about he hitting. Yeah. The only one who's hitting are the ones that's currently spitting. We got Jamissi smitten, rubbing on a little kitten, dreaming of.

A little REM to finish up our last full set here on the Omnipop Omnibus. Gardening at Night from the Chronic Town EP came out in 1981 or 82, I think. And before that, we heard from A Tribe Called Quest from their album We Got It From Here, Thank You For Your Service, 2016 album. That was We the People is the name of that track. From MC Light, the great MC Light, from her debut album, the first female full album from a female rapper, Light as a Rock. We heard Paper Thin. We heard from NRBQ, from the album You're Nice People You Are, we heard the track Spider. My name is DJ Fred. The show has been called the Omnipop Omnibus. Thank you so very, very much for listening. I got like another minute to chat at you before I play my last song. Let's see, this last track we're going to play before I hand you over to Mark O'Leary and his show Liz Dunbarna is yet another track from this new album from Michelle Endigiacello. The album is called Synonym. I'm going to try and... Oh, here we go. The guests on this particular track are Bill Callahan and Chris Steele. And this is the Bob Dylan classic with God on Our Side. And I still have another almost 40 minutes, 35 seconds to talk to you. So 30 seconds. So let's see. What can I tell you about? It's with God on Our Side. I mean, it's a great song. I will be back on the air. Let's see. In this time slot in 2 weeks. Next week will be Braintree Gym with Target Ship Radio. My show Out There is on Wednesday, October, I don't know, probably the 14th, I think. So stay tuned for that. And I've now spent my time that I

leaving, I'm weary as hell. The confusion I'm feeling, ain't no tongue can tell. The words fill my head and fall to the floor. If God's on our side, he'll stop the next war. If God's on our side, he'll stop the next war. If God's on our side, he'll stop the next war.

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This is Frances here from Custy's Music Shop, Ennis, County Clare, and you're listening to WOMR 92.1 FM in Provincetown and WFMR 91.3 FM in Orleans, streaming worldwide at womr.org.

Everybody from Cork, New York, Dundalk, to Hark and Lennamaddy. Here we are in the County Clare, and it's a long, long way from here to there. There's the Burren, there's the Cliffs of Moher, and there's the Tulla, and there's the Kilfenor, and there's Mike O'Russell, Dr. Bill, Willie Clancy, and Noel Hale, and flutes and fiddles everywhere. If it's music you want, we do.

Everybody needs a break. Climb a mountain or jump in the lake. Some head off to exotic places and others go to the Galway races. Matty goes to the south of France and Jim to the dogs and Peter to the dance. A cousin of mine goes potholing. A cousin of hers loves Joe Dolan. As the summer comes around each year, well, we go there and they come here. And some jet off to Frihilliana, but me and Donald Declan, we always head down there. We go right down, get down, get down, get down.

Well, I normally the leave of a Thursday night, but my tent and my ground sheet are all the tight. I like to hit Listowel in around Friday afternoon, cause this gives me time to get my tent up, get my gear together. I don't need to worry about the weather. I can ramble in for a pint of stout. You never know who'd be hanging about. There's the Dutchman playing a mandolin, and there's a German looking for Liam O'Flynn. Adam and Bono and Larry and the Edge getting a photo taken with Naomi. Finbar, Charlie and Jim Hand, and the drinking pints to bait the band. Why wouldn't they, for Jesus' sake, aren't they getting it for nothing?

And hi-yes vans with bottles, barrels, flagons, cans, the mighty crack, loads of frolics, pioneers and alcoholics, and black and spook and the FCA, free Nicky Kelly and the IRA, hairy chests and milk-white ties and Mickey Dodgers in disguise, McGraths, O'Briens, Pippins, Coxes, massage parlors and horse boxes, RTE are making tips and taking breaks and throwing

for Jackson Browne to build a special run, but just to get him down. And before the chieftains could start to play, there was six creamy pints come out in the tray. Sean Cannon was doing the backstage cooking, and Shergar was ridden by Lord Lucan. Mary O'Hara and the Brush Shields, together singing the Four Green Fields.

the holy scene. But we prefer music in the open air, so every summer we do head down there to Clare, because Woodstock, nor knock, nor Freddie Mercury and Slain, me jazz, nor the HQ, nor Liberty Hall, nor f***ing none of them. But hold a match shoot.

0: Thank you very much. Good afternoon, everyone. Good afternoon, and welcome to another edition of Listoon Varna.
1: Thanks for a lovely night.
0: Thank you for a lovely night, Christy. Okay, you're all set now. Thanks very much. Boy, he doesn't like to get off the stage, does he? All right, well, that's our theme music. We only play that the first show of the month because it is kind of a long song, but I love it, and a lot of people love it, including Brother Dan out there in St. Louis. And yeah, we're going to be here for the next couple of hours playing the music that I love, which is Celtic and Celtic-related, Celtic-derived, Celtic-inspired, Celtic-adjacent, and a few other things just because we can. And so tonight, let's see, what have we got in the queue tonight? I got another Christy Moore coming up in a little while. I've got Lunasa here. Oh, I've got brand new music from a group called Dublinesque, which started off, I'll tell you the story about them a little later on, but this album just dropped 3 days ago. So I don't think too many people have been playing it on the radio yet. We Banjo 3 are here, John Doyle, and a cast of several. So, but of course, we always invite your participation in choosing what we're going to put on the air. So if you want to give me a call here in the studio, there's a particular song or just a particular artist that you're dying to hear, give me a call at 508-487-2619, and we'll do our best to find it or find something close to it and put it on the air for you. Right now, though, we're going to jump right into the music. Here's Lunasa and the Morning Nightcap. It's Listoon Varna on WOMR. I'm Mark O'Leary. Thanks for being with us.

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His eyes were scientific, and his dancing was terrific.

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Good God Almighty, says I to him, what sort of a man?

she's not your type. 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You never know, we might be suited. And the rats and the worms began to laugh. Some of them

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They were purple or magenta, like a statue Jordan lent. Says I, I'll get her right away. Good man, says he.

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She was warm and enchanting as she slowly started dancing. And the poor old pigeon peeled his eye, the nettles and the weeds began to sigh. Daddy long legs said my oh my, then he flipped his legs in the flickering light. She was bright and she was charming, and I heard him call her darling. He was graceful as a whisper, and his delicate legs of silver. And the rats and the worms were still as mice, the poor old pigeon said, that's nice.

0: Mark your calendar for a very special evening on Wednesday, October 14th, as Secret Planet Cape Cod presents a candlelit concert to benefit WOMR, featuring the unique guitar stylings of South Africa's Derek Gripper. Derek is celebrated for translating the deeply layered music of the West African Kora onto solo classical guitar, creating a sound that feels both ancient and entirely new. The performance takes place in the acoustically rich Chapel in the Pines in East Ham, and all proceeds benefit WOMR. Tickets are on sale now at secretplanetcapecod.org. Derek Gripper, live by candlelight, Wednesday, October 14th at the Chapel in the Pines in East Ham, in a benefit for WOMR.
1: That ought to be a lot of fun. You should try and get your tickets early for that one. That promises to be a busy concert. I want to tell you that WOMR receives support from the Orleans American Legion, located at 8 School Road in Orleans, where members advocate for veterans and active duty personnel. They mentor local youth and help strengthen communities across Cape Cod. The Orleans American Legion also sponsors the Veterans Scholarship for graduating high school seniors and hosts community events and Veterans Day ceremonies throughout the year. If you are a local veteran or simply want to learn more, you can call Tony at 508-246-7855 or follow Orleans American Legion, Post 308 on Facebook. All right, well, before that little pause there, we were just hearing from Kevin Burke and Michal O'Donnell with The Rolling Waves, The Market Town, and Scatter the Mud. Christy Moore gave us his second tune of the night. That was The Reel in the Flickering Light. And Lunasa started us off with The Morning Nightcap. Just had a call from our good friend Marianne Thomas, and she would like to hear a tune that I do not know. It's called The Carpenter's Jig, and I was not able to find too many recorded versions of it, but I did find this one. I hope this is the right tune, and I hope she likes it. I hope you like it. The Carpenter's Jig by a group called Medieval Horizons.

All right. Well, I don't know if that was exactly what Marianne Thomas had in mind when she called in about it, but that was the one that I could find. Maybe I'll do a deeper dive somewhere, do a little more of a roll up my sleeves and do a harder search, you know. But that's called The Carpenter's Jig, and interestingly enough, it's not actually a jig. How about that? Anyway. What are we going to do next? Let's see. I mentioned I have a new album called Dublinesque, and this is from a group. I want to make sure I get this right here. The group formed out in California. Eamon Flynn is an Irish player of keyboards. He was his father was one of the stars of the film The Commitments, and Eamon Flynn played keyboards on The Commitments soundtrack and toured extensively with them. That's one of my favorite Irish movies, and I think has one of the best soundtracks of any movie I've ever seen. But he lives in San Francisco now, and he used to work with a lot of Bay Area musicians, and he was teaching a music course to kids at an Irish center in San Francisco, and he created a backing band for their end-of-term show. And the result was this band. They liked playing together so much, they decided to keep going after the school semester was over. And they released this album just this week, October 1st, this came out. And we're going to take a listen to just a few tracks from it. I don't think they need any more introduction than that. This first song is called Willie O, and the group is Dublinesque.

So we traded lights and crowded streets for the darkness of the quarry, where the richest till on earth prepared to bury all our stories. The widowmaker bit the rock, and the silica was flying.

All right. Well, that was four tracks in a row there from this new album, Dublinesque. And you heard the Killarney Boys of Pleasure, Hare's Paw, and the Sunny Banks. Before that, you heard a song called Butte, Montana, and another medley called Stormy Night, Condon's Frolics, and the Doberman's Wallet. And we started off with a song called Willie-O. That's a really interesting band. I'm looking forward to hearing more from them. Maybe we'll do a deeper dive on that album on a future program. Right now, though, I want to bring you the Town Crier. And the Town Crier is a calendar of events and other things of interest to those of us who live out here on this beautiful part of the planet, and or who just care about it and want to know what's going on. So, as usual, I start off with the blood drives that are happening this week around the Cape. The blood drives are all sponsored by Cape Cod Healthcare. And this week they include on Tuesday, October 6th, from 10:40 to 5 p.m., the Harwich Police Department, 183 Sisson Road in Harwich, will be hosting a blood drive. October 8th, that's Thursday, from 9:40 to 4 p.m., there'll be a blood drive at Cape Cod Beer, 1336 Finney's Lane in Hyannis. That's the Mark Hennessy Memorial blood drive. And then Friday the 9th, from 10:40 to 5 p.m., there will be one at the Brewster Police Department, 631 Harwich Road, Brewster. If you would like to participate in one of these or any other blood drives scheduled by Cape Cod Healthcare this month, go to capecodhealth.org and click on the donor portal. You do need an appointment, but the need is always very great. So please and thank you for your donation. The 37th Annual Women's Week Arts, Crafts, Antiques, Vintage Pieces, and Unique Gifts Sale returns to the Unitarian Universalist Meeting House on Commercial Street in Provincetown with a wonderful variety for everyone. An early bird preview sale will take place on Thursday, October 15th from 1 to 4 p.m. The full sale continues Friday and Saturday, October 16th and 17th from 10 a.m. to 4 p.m. Celebrate Women's Week and discover something special at this long-running Provincetown tradition. Here's an important one. Massachusetts voters will face an unusually long list of ballot questions in the November election, covering issues ranging from public records and election day voter registration to housing, recreational marijuana, firearms regulations, and more. To help voters better understand what the questions will do, the League of Women Voters is hosting a public presentation and forum on Tuesday, October 20th at 6:30 p.m. at the Tilden Arts Center at Cape Cod Community College. The program will provide information about the ballot questions, what a yes or no vote would mean. That's Tuesday, October 20th, 6:30 p.m. at the Tilden Arts Center at Cape Cod Community College. St. Martin's Lodge invites you to their 2026 charity shoot on Saturday, October 17th at the Nauset Rod and Gun Club, 875 Oak Leaf Road in Eastham. Check-in begins at 8:30 a.m. with the event wrapping up around 1. All stages are steel challenge with rifle, pistol, and shotgun, and all guns and ammo are provided. Trophies will be awarded for each stage and for the overall champion, and a chuck wagon lunch is included. 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Medicare's annual open enrollment period is an opportunity for beneficiaries to review their current health and prescription drug coverage and make changes for the coming year. 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
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And that is the town crier. Oh, that's not all the town crier. I almost forgot one of the most important things. Ha ha. The music sessions at the Pond Hill School return this week. Daniel Levine and friends will host an Irish session, well, it's Irish and folk and country, etc. And they're inviting musicians and listeners, singers, anything like that. It's very welcoming. It's very informal. And there's no cover charge or anything like that. But they do accept donations. It runs on the first and third Tuesdays of each month this winter from 7 to 9 p.m. The first one will be this Tuesday, October 6th. And the next one will be October 20th. Those are a lot of fun. I've been to a bunch of them, and they are great. I won't be able to make this one, unfortunately, but hopefully I'll get back there sometime when my work schedule allows it. That's at the Pond Hill School, which, if you don't know where that is, you want to put 65 Old Payne Hollow Road into your GPS. And yeah, it's a really good time, and doesn't cost you anything. So by all means, check out the Pond Hill Sessions. And that's the Town Crier for this week. If you missed any of those dates or times or phone numbers or web addresses or any of that stuff, call me here in studio, 508-487-2619, and we'll get you the information that you need. All right. And right now, we are going to take care of another request. Sky King called me up. He's been listening to Jig Jam quite a bit lately, and he wants to hear their version of City of Chicago, a song made famous by the singing of Christy Moore. And Jig Jam decided to cover it, and they did a real nice job, as you're about to hear.

0: Hola, salut, konnichiwa. Greetings from DJ Ache, your host of World Beat, every first and third Sunday of the month from 6 to 9 p.m. I offer up an eclectic mix of música en español, as well as in other languages from around the globe. On World Beat, you will hear flamenco, rock en español, salsa, reggaeton, cumbia, just to mention a few of the musical genres that are featured during the first half of each show. After that, I open up to the rest of the world and anything goes.
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0: You will hear samba and bossa nova, fado music, Arabic hip-hop, J-pop, French chanson, Mongolian throat singing. The possibilities are endless. Often the music will be centered around a theme, such as world poetry through song, or protest music from a global perspective. After all, music is the universal language, and there's a whole world out there singing its story to you and me.
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0: That was Wee Banjo 3, Poor Old Liza Jean, and Dance Boatman Dance. You know, one thing I forgot to mention earlier, this business of donating vehicles for the vehicle donation program here at WOMR, when you do that, it helps to fuel the kind of programming that you love here on Outermost Community Radio. We make it simple, okay? Any vehicle, any condition qualifies for free towing from anywhere in the U.S. Plus, you may be eligible for a nice tax deduction. All you got to do is call 866-WOMR-123, and you'll find out all about that. All right? And we hope you do that. It really does help. And you can call me. I'll tell you more about it. But yeah, 866-WOMR-123. We're coming up to the top of the hour here. We are going to... let's see. I need something so that I can time it so that we'll just do the station ID and we won't worry about it. How about that? Let me see. Which station ID are we going to do? I got a couple of real good ones here. How about, here's one of my new ones. Maybe you'll recognize this voice.
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0: That was the Bunny Men with the repeal of the union. Before that, you heard Eileen Ivers and a song. She sang The Green Fields of America, or I guess you could say The Green Fields of America. And right now we're going to play a song called Raise Your Glasses High from a group. I don't know anything about this group, really. They're called The Cheeky Celt. This is by request for Tony O'Gibson. Tony, here you go.
1: 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Old Jimmy, take

Well, that was a quick stop to that recording, but I really like the vocals on that. So, hey, Tony, thanks for the heads up about that band. I might have to check them out. Right now, though, let's listen to a little instrumental from John Doyle. Here's a couple of jigs from the album The Path of Stones. John Doyle with Nisha Nolans and Onslaura Noinini.

That's Joni Madden and the Bantry Girls Lament. I love, love, love that song. That's just, I suppose I ought to learn it one of these days. I want to tell you, though, that WOMR receives support from Andrea M. Sawyer and CADRED Studio, open daily at 437 Commercial Street, featuring Andrea's paintings, Brian O'Malley's photographs, and local artists on the wall. 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

All right. Well, that was Dylan Carlos, Kane Sweeney, John McCartan, Donal Lunny, and John Joe Kelly with The Boy on the Hilltop and Martin Wins Number 4. Before that, you heard a group called Nine Barrow with a song they call Weave Her a Garland. 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

That's Goetia in the set they call The Dog Reels. Well, now, you may be wondering, have I heard from my sweet sister in California this week? Oh, you know I have. And this is another one that I've sort of been waiting for. I'm not sure what took so long to get here, but and I don't know how long it's going to last. Lately, they've been blowing up pretty quickly, but maybe we'll let this one go for a little while. We'll just see how much we can all stand it. Here you go.

man. How much Justin Bieber can you take? That's this week's Celtically Inappropriate California request, and courtesy of my sweet sister in California. And boy, I could use a palate cleanser after that, couldn't you? I'm just not a Bieber believer. Justin Bieber and baby. Here's Altan with Maggie's Pancakes.

your lucky lottery numbers at Mark O'Leary at WOMR.org. Stay tuned next for DJ Ace and World Beat. And then stick around at 9 o'clock for Al Pisani and the Rise of the Martian Phoenix. Daniel Levine will host the Fiddle and the Harp tomorrow at 5. And you can join me again at this same time next week for more Listoon Varna. Thanks to everybody who called in tonight, including Sky King and Marianne Thomas, Antonio Gibson. And a huge thanks to everybody who makes Listoon Varna and all the shows on WOMR possible. People like David Tunney, Joanne and Charlie Hughes, Julia Randall and James Cornoyer, Tonio Gibson, Myra Elliott in memory of her mom, Roberta Jackson and Ray Cullen, Paul Bork, Marianne Thomas in honor of her father, John Thomas, David Egan Robertson, Jan Kelly, Steve O'Leary, Frank and Andrea Camarada, Kathleen Parker, Megan O'Leary, Sheila Sankaran, Kevin McAteer and Taj Lelia, Dennis Markham, Sky King and Warren, New Hampshire, Russ and Nancy Braun, and Jeanette de Beauvoir. 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Our executive producer is Upton O'Good. 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Our staff meteorologists are Misty Forecast and Wendy Windblows. Our staff joke writer is Hugh Morris. Craft services are by Soufflé, Teriyaki, and Al Dente. Legal representation is by Justin Case from the law firm of Solitary Poor, Nasty, Brutish, and Short. Until next week, I am Mark O'Leary saying, Gramila Mahagat, August Chifi Megaluashiv. Thousand thanks for listening. We'll see you all again very soon. Stay tuned for World Beat and DJ Ace.

mark your calendar for a very special evening on Wednesday, October 14th, as Secret Planet Cape Cod presents a candlelit concert to benefit WOMR, featuring the unique guitar stylings of South Africa's Derek Gripper. Derek is celebrated for translating the deeply layered music of the West African kora onto solo classical guitar, creating a sound that feels both ancient and entirely new. The performance takes place in the acoustically rich Chapel in the Pines in East Ham, and all proceeds benefit WOMR. Tickets are on sale now at secretplanetcapecod.org. Derek Gripper, live by candlelight, Wednesday, October 14th at the Chapel in the Pines in East Ham, in a benefit for WOMR.

0: Hi, this is Daniel Levine, one of the alternating hosts on The Fiddle and Harp, a Celtic and world music show that airs Monday evenings, 5 to 8 on WOMR. 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

Hoy es domingo. Diego Torres, Ruben Blades, the signature song for World Beat, because today is Sunday. Hola, buenas tardes a todos. Good evening, good afternoon, and welcome to 3 hours of World Beat. I am your hostess, DJ Ache. I have some themes tonight, the overarching theme being Hispanic Heritage Month, which I started a couple of weeks ago. And so this is part two of the program because Hispanic Heritage Month lasts until October 15th. Kind of a weird sort of month where it's split in half of September, half of October, starting with a whole bunch of Independence Days from a whole bunch of Spanish-speaking countries and ending pretty close to October 12th, which is an infamous day these days in history, and we'll get to that in just a moment. But before we do, I wanted to, and just so you know, Ruben Blades will be featured towards the end of this program, so stay tuned for that. He's amazing. So I just want to play a couple of tunes to start off. Two Hispanics in the news, Hispanic musicians in the news these days. I'm sure there are many, many more. But I want to highlight Bobby Pulido, who is running for Congress in Texas, and it's a hot race, you know. So it's an interesting one, and he is winning them over with his Tejano music. He is a Texan of Mexican descent, and he is known for his Tejano music. So we're going to hear "Se Murió de Amor" from Bobby Pulido. He died of love. Very romantic. And then the second individual who is making some waves right now, because she just came out with an album. I mean, I'd call it a new album. It is, but it's her first album, even though she's been making singles for the last 13 years and earning a nod from President Obama, on his favorite music list. You know how he does that. So it is Yendri. She was born in the Dominican Republic. She's going to be doing a duet with Sasso, also from the Dominican Republic, who now lives in the Bronx. And then that will lead into a whole bunch of duets, but I'll get to that later. So, and then the song, the duet by Yendri and Sasso, is entitled Sin Fronteras, Without Borders. But first, he died from love.

Oh, yeah. Well, first se murió de amor. How sweet. And, of course, he's going to get the votes. What a voice, that Bobby Pulido. Fingers crossed on that one. And then the Yendri Sasso duet, Sin Fronteras. No wonder Obama liked it, because he's a cool guy, and that was a really cool song, digo yo. And, you know, if you're looking at the current playlist, which I just checked, it just puts Sasso up there, which is interesting because that whole album is Yendri's Como Agua, the album that just dropped last month. And they should fix that one. Let's see if I can fix that one. But anyhow, just so you know, it's Yendri, all caps, Y-E backwards N, D-R-Y. And then she was accompanied by Sasso. All right, speaking of accompaniment, so the next hour plus is going to be duets. You know, I'm not that big on duets, I realized, but they're growing on me. And also, it's for a reason. So I was thinking, you know, I've done this Hispanic Heritage Month program for 14 years now, and I like to change it up and make it new. I'm sure that, you know, out there you guys maybe wouldn't even notice. Maybe you would, but if I put on, you know, the same program, I'm not going to do that, though. I'm not going to do that because I like to be challenged, so I challenged myself. I started thinking about the fact that, you know, I lived in Spain. I play a lot of music from Spaniards. And then during Hispanic Heritage Month, I don't usually play music from Spaniards because I think of it more as, you know, the Latinos in this neck of the woods. And although there are some Spanish singers who live here, primarily they're still in Spain. And so, yeah, I kind of keep the two separate. But really, it's all about, you know, the whole mishmash of the cultures, and for better or for worse. And that's the controversial part, right? You know, that 12th of October when Cristobal Colón and his not-so-merry men set foot in the quote-unquote New World, it just set off a change in so many areas that there's a book entitled 1491, and then there's a book by the same author, can't think who it is, but called 1492, because just so much changed in that year. And obviously not all for the better for, you know, a lot of people. So it is with good reason why we don't refer to it too often as Columbus Day, although there are people who do, and hey, I ain't going to say nothing about that. But a lot of people talk about it. It's the, you know, it's the Native Peoples Day, the Indigenous Peoples Day. And so here it's very, very controversial. In Latin America, they have never called it Christopher Columbus Day. They have called it Dia de la Raza, which several countries still continue to call it that, Day of the Race, this new race of people who, again, for better or for worse, was forged, you know, this new culture, this new ethnicity, a product of the indigenous and the Europeans. And then several call it, you know, Native Peoples Day. Some call it Dia de la Cultura, Culture Day. And then in Spain, they've always called it Dia de la Hispanidad, which is kind of a funny word in English. It is Hispanicity, and it's like Spanishness. And it's their national day. And so, but again, they did not name it after Christopher Columbus. But they're just nodding to the fact that this thing happened, and yes, they are the colonists, so they've got that baggage. But anyhow, this was my thought. I thought I'd bring them together. I mean, I would find duets, and there are many out there, and you're going to hear quite a few, of Spaniards, right, a.k.a. Spanish singers from Spain, singing with Latinos.
All right, so that's what we're going to do tonight for, you know, at least an hour. And then after that, we're going to continue with the duets. I found quite a few English-Spanish, so duo, you know, bilingual lyrics and singing duets. And then at the end, like I said, the last half hour or maybe a little bit more, I'm going to feature that guy, Ruben Blades, and I'll tell you all about him when the time comes, okay? So, but the first one we're going to start with is Julio Iglesias, who is like, when you think of Spain and you think of crooners, it's Julio. And I'll never forget when I got there, knowing nothing about nothing, nada de nada, about Spain. I got over there 23 years old, and everyone's like, oh, you like music? Do you like Julio Iglesias? And I was like, who? Oh, man, did I embarrass myself? But I can say now, I love Julio Iglesias. I love his voice. He's such a romantic guy. And he's going to be doing a duet to start us off with the guy that started us off at the beginning with Hoy Es Domingo, Diego Torres. And Diego Torres is from Argentina. So we got a Spaniard with an Argentine singing the song Usted. And then I'm going to pair that, a follow-up with that will be Julio's son, Enrique Iglesias, who, when my son was young, I'll embarrass him, he used to call him the love guy. He'd say, Mama, can you put on the love guy? Because, yeah, he follows after his daddy. And but this one, he's actually getting all kind of danced out and having fun with Bailando, which was a big hit a few years back. This is going to be the Spanish version. And he has done it with Decemer Bueno, who's from Cuba, and the group called Gente de Zona. All right, so but first, Usted.

0: All right, I hope you are up and bailando on that one. The next up, and you know what? I didn't even mean this to happen, but I'm doing them in pairs. See that? Yeah. All right, the next two up. The next up, Noches de Boda. So it would be like wedding nights. Joaquin Sabina from Spain. He doesn't usually sound like this. This is an interesting sound for him because he's usually like a singer-songwriter. I played him before. Maybe I'll play him again with his usual shtick. But this is different. He wrote it, but it's very, very Mexican. And he pairs it with Chavela Vargas, who is like a legendary singer in Mexico, deceased. She died at age 93 in 2012. She was 80 years old when she did this duet with Joaquin. And the interesting thing, if you know some Spanish or if you want to look up the words, because you can always do that, look up the lyrics, Noches de Boda, it's all with the subjunctive, which is my favorite voice in Spanish. It's not really a tense, it's more like a voice. And it's all about desire and fear and hope and all those emotions. Yeah, you know, once you start hoping and fearing and desiring, you have to use the subjunctive, and I call it opposite day. Anyhow, don't get me started. But this one, in part, it just does a lot of wishing and kind of like benedictions, you know, like, I hope that this happens and I hope that that happens. But the reason why it's called Noche de Bodas, it says, que cada noche sea, and there's a subjunctive, sea noche de bodas, que no se ponga la luna de miel. They're hoping that every night for us, for you, for me, for everyone, be a wedding night, like a wedding night. And that the honeymoon, and we're you know, got our sights on moon at this point, the honeymoon, la luna de miel, does not set. Isn't that cute? And there's a whole bunch of other little wishes in there. So, but you'll hear how Spanish it is. How Mexican it is, although written by a Spaniard, but very much has a Mexican sound to it. And then, after that, I'm pairing this one with a contemporary of his who, sadly, passed away in 2020, Luis Eduardo Aute, who is one of my favorite singers. And he had an amazing relationship, friendship, longstanding, with Silvio Rodriguez from Cuba, who actually is just right now, he's 79, about to turn 80 in November, I believe, and he's just right now doing a series of concerts throughout the Spanish country, and he's just tonight finished one in Madrid. He has been playing, or has been singing, the song La Belleza, Beauty, by Luis Eduardo, by his good friend Luis Eduardo, who, like I said, passed away 6 years ago, in every concert in honor of Luis Eduardo. And Luis Eduardo and he met like several decades ago in the 70s when Luis Eduardo was in Cuba doing a concert, and he contracted tuberculosis, and he had to stay there for 5 months. And so he got to know Silvio, and they started this lifelong friendship, really a bromance. I mean, they were so tight. And then they got together in the 1980s to make a live concert performance recording called Mano a Mano. And so the song after the Joaquin Sabina is going to be off of that, and it's they're going to be doing a duet, Luis Eduardo and Silvio Rodriguez, with Luis Eduardo's song Dentro. Okay, so two very, very different sounds, but both Spaniards pairing up with Latinos. All right, let's start off with Wedding Night.
1: Ay, Dios mío. ¿Para qué vine? 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

Well, que descansen paz. Luis Eduardo Aute and Long Live Silvio Rodriguez let him do concerts forever. I don't know when he's going to stop, and I don't know when he's going to come here. You know, hopefully, I mean, here meaning the United States, he doesn't come too often. You know how things are. But anyhow, okay, so the next two will be Miguel Bosé. He's an old rocker from Spain. And in the first song, he'll be pairing up with Juan Luis Guerra from La República Dominicana. And they'll be singing Creo en Ti, I Believe in You. And then in the second, he'll be pairing up with Natalia Lafourcade from Mexico, Si No Pueden Quererte, If They Cannot Love You. All right, so Miguel times two with Latinos.

for one more duet, or actually two more, because I'm bringing them dos-y-dos before the top of the hour. And interestingly enough, that last one with Miguel Bosé and Natalia Lafourcade will bleed into the next two, because Natalia is going to be on the next song. But hold off for that, because I would like to tell you about a couple of our underwriters. 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That's a week from today, from 11 a.m. to 2 p.m. There will be food, music, dancing, and trolley rides. 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And since I am doing things in two, support for WOMR comes from the Provincetown Independent. 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Fellows stay with local hosts during the winter, and community members interested in hosting can learn more by emailing Janet at localjournalismproject.org. Okay, so the next two, the first one does have Natalia Lafourcade in it from Mexico, but they will both have Rosalén. She goes by one name. She's a Spanish crooner of the female style. She's been around for a long time. She's teaming up with Natalia on Danza de Gardenias. And then she's teaming up with Carlos Vives. And Carlos Vives is from where the heck is he from? Oh, Colombia, of course. He's from Colombia. He's been around for a while as well, and he's a smiley guy. You should check him out on video, because he loves to dance, he loves to smile, and he's got cute little blonde ringlets. But he's getting up there. But he's with Rosalén on Tres Días en Cartagena. All right, so the next one, both with Rosalén.

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0: Stardate October 4th. To borrow from Alice in Wonderland, the case for life on Mars keeps getting curiouser and curiouser. Two rovers have discovered organic compounds there, the chemical building blocks of life, in locations that are thousands of miles apart. And some recent looks at results from the Viking landers of the 1970s suggest they too might have found organics. So it's possible that microbes might have inhabited Mars in the past, and might do so even today. Some of the best evidence comes from the Perseverance rover. In 2024, it studied a formation known as Bright Angel, layers of sediment deposited at the bottom of a river perhaps 3.5 billion years ago. A rock named Chayava Falls contained a lot of organics, and a study earlier this year confirmed the finding. The compounds could have been produced by microscopic life, but there are several other possible explanations, including chemical reactions in the rocks themselves. Perseverance stored a sample of Chayava Falls for return to Earth. Laboratory analysis could tell us

0: for sure how the organics were formed. But NASA has nixed a planned sample return mission, so we're a long way from satisfying our curiosity about life on Mars. Look for Mars quite near the moon early tomorrow. It looks like a bright star. They're especially close as they climb into good view, around 2:30 or 3. We'll talk about the moon and another companion tomorrow. Stardate is a production of the University of Texas McDonald Observatory. I'm Billy Henry.
1: All right, well, thank you, Billy Henry. I am Sandra Hemian McMahon, otherwise known as DJ Ache, and I come to you every first and third Sunday from 6 to 9 to offer up World Beat. We are entering into our second hour, and if you have just joined us, let me tell you that the theme at this point is duets between Spaniards and Latinos, you know, because there's a lot of confusion, you know, who is Latino, who is Hispanic, who, but that's what I say, that, you know, the Spanish people from Spain are Spaniards, and the Latin American people are Latinos, and then they are all Hispanics, unless they're not. Yeah, we won't get into it, but yeah. But for the very controversial ending of Hispanic Heritage Month, which centers upon the, that day, you know, when this part of the world down south really changed. Yeah. Sometimes it's called Christopher Columbus Day. Sometimes it's called Dia de la Raza. It's Indigenous Peoples Day. It is the national holiday for Spain. It's a lot of things to a lot of people, and I'm just trying to bring them all together using music, and hopefully you're enjoying it. And I am not trying to, you know, wash over all of the atrocities. No way. I am quite aware of them. But, you know, in this day and age, actually, another kind of cool thing between Spaniards and Latinos, there's a lot of immigration happening. Coming into Spain, a lot of Latinos, like it exploded. So when I lived there in the 80s, there was really no diversity. I mean, I stuck out. And yeah, I'm like of European descent, right? But yeah, you know, Spain was for Spaniards, and it had a lot to do with Franco, had a lot to do with the impoverished state in which they were in for so long. People didn't really want to come. But anyhow, slowly but surely it got better. And then when I left, I didn't get back there for 22 years. And when I finally did, I was looking around like, whoa, there's a lot of diversity happening here. And I found out later that it was due to immigration laws and whatnot. And there's a lot of Latinos who are living in Spain now. And since I go often to the capital city, to Madrid, I saw it. And, you know, I'm going to say this, you know, without really knowing much about much, mucho de mucho or nada de nada, but my impression, and I think it's actually an overall true one, is that they get along. They get along. I mean, it helps that they know the language. It helps that the culture, you know, the history, for better or for worse, is something that they're aware of. And for the most part, they practice the same religion. So there's a lot of things in common. And yeah, it doesn't seem to be like, you know, the riots in the street that you hear about in countries like France and places where there's, you know, where there's immigration from former colonies as well. So, keep that in mind. Again, it's a big generalization. I understand that. So, all right, back to the music, back to duets by Spaniards and Latinos. And this is going to be un español, a Spaniard, with a Latina. And this Latina kind of dovetails into the last song as well, because Carlos Vives from Colombia, Shakira. Yes, Shakira, from Colombia as well. And, you know, Carlos and Shakira, they do at least one duet that I am aware of, La Bicicleta, the bicycle. It's so much fun. I'm not going to play it tonight because that's going to be, that would be two Latinos, una Latina and un Latino, and actually dos Colombianos singing together, and that's fine, but that's not the theme. I'm trying to bring the two continents together, musically speaking, for tonight. And so we're having Shakira with Alejandro Sanz. And Alejandro Sanz is the Spaniard. And so you'll hear his voice is very gravelly and it's kind of flamenquillo. And he then will be the featured Spaniard in the second song. And he will be teamed up with Tini, T-I-N-I, all in caps, from Argentina. So we're going to have La Tortura, the torture. And it is, if you were dancing to the last song, You're gonna want to get up and dance to La Tortura. I know it's called The Torture and it sounds agonizing, but it's such a great song. You're gonna like it, I think. And then we're gonna slow down a little bit for Un Beso en Madrid, A Kiss in Madrid.

Ah, oh, that was a pretty one. That was a new one for me. La Tortura wasn't, but you know what? I'm listening to it with new ears because I'm wicked into the subjunctive these days. It's because, you know, it's the spice of life, you know, needing, wanting, fearing, dreading, desiring, all that good stuff. And asking for something requires the subjunctive as well. So on that, she's doing a lot of... they're doing a lot of subjunctiving. Turned it into a verb. No pido que todos los días sean de sol. That sean is the subjunctive. I don't ask that all days be days of sun. No pido que todos los viernes sean de fiesta. I don't ask that all Fridays be party days. So, you know, if you pido que... No pido que, you ask for something, you don't ask for something. After that, you got to use the subjunctive, people. Just saying. You know, as a Spanish teacher, they tell me in Spanish 1 not to teach a subjunctive. And I say, que va, what are you talking about? Everybody needs the subjunctive. And we used to have it in the English language. We don't have it too much anymore. But when you hear someone say, I wish I were a millionaire, that... good people is the subjunctive in English. All right, enough of that. We have we have duets coming up, but we do not have, you know, dos y dos. We have tres. We have a threesome coming up. And you know what? Rosalía would like it to be described like that, I am sure, because she's kind of that kind of a person. She's kind of that kind of a wild woman. But it will be Rosalía times three. Rosalía being the Spaniard. And I did a whole program with her new album a few months back now. So I'm gonna have to incorporate her, you know, more. I do love Rosalía and I love playing her. So you've probably heard her on World Beat. She will be with Ozuna. Starting out, he's from Puerto Rico. That it is yo por ti, tú por mí. And it's written like the por, you for me, me for you, you for me. Yeah. It is written the por, which we would say for. It's written with like an X, because when you multiply in Spanish, you say por, right? So dos por diez, 20, right? 2 times 10 is 20. So por is used, and so shorthand, they put an X. So if you look it up, it is yo X, right? Yo XT to X me, but it is me for you, you for me, Rosalía y Ozuna. After that, we'll have another Puerto Riqueño singing with Rosalía. It will be the Malconejo himself, the Bad Bunny, singing La Noche de Anoche. The night... It's always hard for me to figure out what the heck this is in English, even though it's very simple, but it's last night's night. La Noche de Anoche. So the night of last night, like what happened... the night of last night, la noche de anoche. And then we'll finish with, her ex. Yeah, they were engaged and everything. Raúl Alejandro, also from Puerto Rico. So she's gonna be singing with tres Puerto Ricans, Boricuas here. And it'll just be called Beso Kiss. All right, here we go with the threesome.

0: All right. After that trio, I have only one duet left with a Spaniard and a Latino, although I have the next extended set coming up will be all duets as well, but a little different, and I'll explain when I get to it. But anyhow, it's Faye Tangana, who is the Spaniard, and Jorge Drexler. Ugh. Love this guy from Uruguay. And the song is Nominao, which is a kind of a slangy way. Drop the D. Should be Nominado, but they say Nominao, especially in Spain. They do that all the time. And it means nominated. And it says, I wasn't even nominated. They should be. All right. Here we go with our last duet, uniting the two continents together.
1: Esto no es más que otro sarao en el que te has colado con un traje alquilao. 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

Wow. And slightly inappropriate with the words, but that's a very common word that they use in Spain. So hopefully we're all okay with that. And it was kind of fun. I do love Fe Tangana as well in Jorge Drexler. It's a fun song saying about, you know, I wasn't even nominated this time. And I had to sneak in with a rented suit. Okay, so now the next duet, the two singers wanted to sneak in. And I had to stop them because I want to explain what's going on. But before I do, I would love to let you know about another underwriter for WOMR. Programming on WOMR is supported in part by the Kitiwit Center for the Arts, located at 4404 Falmouth Road in Kitiwit, offering a variety of educational programs, performances, and exhibitions. 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Okay, so the next, not sure how many there are, but it's a good baker's dozen, I believe, will be duets in English and Spanish. So most likely an English speaker, for the most part, yeah, English singer, someone who usually sings in English, is paired up with someone who usually sings in Spanish, and it works just lovely. The first one, yeah, you guys are going to like this one if you have not heard it yet. It is David Byrne, yes, he of Talking Heads, and he of just Mr. David Byrne, with Selena, the queen of Tejano music. Rest in peace. Que descanse en paz, Selena. Mexican-American. They will be bringing us God's Child. In parentheses, it's called Baila Conmigo, Dance With Me. And since I've been bringing things in twos, I might as well bring you the next two, although they don't have anything to do with the first two. But they will be Nelly Furtado. I can't help but say her name like that, but she is not Hispanic. She is of Portuguese descent, but she lives in and was born in Canada. So Nelly Furtado, how's that? With Juanes. Juanes is a rocker from Colombia, and they will be doing a duet entitled Te Busque. I looked for you.

right. The next two duets will be, well, the first one, Shakira, Shakira is coming back. I always have to say her name twice. I don't know why. Maybe because Wyclef G. She always likes Shakira, Shakira. Anyhow, it's only one Shakira. And she's with Beyonce. Yeah. I mean, what's not to love about this next song called Beautiful Liar? And then we'll have... So two singers that are kind of new to me, and I don't know, maybe you know them, but one is Camila. Camila is a group. You see, this is how much they're new to me. Yeah, so it's Camila the group. It's a Mexican pop rock trio. And they did a song, Entre Tus Alas, Between or Amongst Your Wings. And then they did it again with Colby Callot. And she is from California. I don't know Colby. Anyhow, it'll be an interesting song, I'm sure. But first, we're going to go with Queen Bee and Shakira.

that last extra duet going out to my good friend Allie upon request. And I did not even know that Sting and Juan Luis Guerra did that duet together. It was lovely, Estrellitas y Duendes. And they were both singing in Spanish. That's Sting, yeah, he can do a lot of things. He can sing in Spanish. And then, you know, I'm not supposed to out myself with my mistakes, but that first one, the Beyonce and Shakira, they were both singing in English. There is another version in which they both sing in Spanish, because Beyonce, yeah, she got a lot up her sleeve as well. And then in between, we did have the duet in Spanish and English. So I've got three more, so let me just put them all together to finish out this theme of, well, the majority at least, duets in.

titled Promise. Then we will have Luis Fonsi. Yeah, you know, Puerto Ricano with Demi Lovato, who sometimes sings in Spanish because she's Mexican-American, but she will be singing the English part. Échame la culpa, put the blame on me. And then the last will be Shakira back again with the Black Eyed Peas. Oh yeah, Girl Like Me. All right, but first we're going to do Promise. Get ready to sway to that bachata sound.

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We